0: Last name spelled Boy Ocean Warnora Edward Robert. First name Robert Union Boy Young 12/15/60.
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0: 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Should be on a silver Acura SUV, I believe.
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0: Seven others. Last name of DOB.
1: Yeah.
0: And Ray, first name Betty, B-E-T-T-Y. Last name is Robert Adam Young, 4/29/1956,
1: my female.
0: Yeah. 28
2: dispatch.
1: We'll be 10-8, status 4. Betty and Ray, 301 Northside Drive, apartment Adam 8, Charles Mary Valley Mills.
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0: 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What we got holding?
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0: Hey, they're just about smoking us out here tonight. 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
1: Camera.
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0: 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You can show the back of service from Carrollton. We're needed.
1: You can do that thing.
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1: Actually, 10-12, I'll be out at B3, status 8.
2: Yeah,
1: we're 10-4, you know this one. Yeah. Kevin, dispatch to Acura, what unit does it return to?
3: Beverly Thornton was RO, apartment B is in Boy 3.
2: That's right.
0: Which is just west of West Meadowcliff.

0: the hit and run that occurred. That occurred on Estevanco.
1: That's probably a route.

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0: crash, engine 1847, South Lawn Road, off Delta Lurica Highway, South Lawn Road, Delta Lurica Highway, chest pain.
1: 47 clear.
2: 44, you can show them after that, we're still in zone 7.
0: Clear, 47, contacting.
1: 47 clear. Thank you, 44.

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1: Yeah. I've made contact with the complainant.
2: Clear 236.

0: showing you some routes to the area. Cell phone road, highway 61. She'll be in front of the address of 225 cell phone road. Reference chest pain. 30-year-old female, conscious, breathing. Been having chest pain for a while. 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She is clammy. Thank you.
1: No, 34 dispatch. I'll be 10-8 status 4.
0: 4.
2: We're still out investigating, but if you will, go ahead and contact Carol EMC. They have two fuses popped on this transformer.
0: Clear.

0: Anybody in the woods? Can anybody tell me that?
1: No, sure.
2: Who's 62?
3: Three battalion two.

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1: Sorry, G.
0: Thank you, Bill.
1: K-36 status.
0: Hello. 24A. There's a large cul-de-sac down here at the end. I'm gonna just turn around.
2: Clear.
3: Officer PG, can you come to the FYI, please? Have it.
4: Let me pop up here.
3: I'm clear. We just created the call. The Miller Academy Road, Hutchinson, Miller Academy, off Hutchinson Road. It's a 1065 vehicle. She's going to leave it in this area. It's a silver Nissan Infiniti G20. Zebra Sam Paul 040 ZSP 040 Georgia handicap plate. It's not blocking the roadway. She has a record coming for it in the morning. No further.
4: Careful. As soon as you take that, get that person in the car, give me a turn off.
2: That far. I'm kind of confused over here.
1: Is that 232?
5: Go ahead.
1: 25 with a complainant at the sheriff's office. He's going to make a report reference stalking. He'll be under the covered pavilion.
5: Ten four, no.

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0: 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All I have so far is the complainant advised her son is 56. She watched him get into an accident. That's all I have so far. I'm calling state now.
1: Turn out the route. 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
2: 45 square now.
0: Mama just watched him get into a wreck. Now she's trying to leave in her truck. I'm looking for that.
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4: Go ahead, 204.
3: Are you still in our area, sir?
4: 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I am in the Bremen area.
3: 10-4, no problem. You're good. Appreciate your help. We'll give you a holler if we see something here.
4: T-4, if there's something you need me to head back that way, I can.
3: We've got a possible sighting. We are over here in the area where you stopped, and we talked just a little bit ago in this little triangle.
4: TN4, y'all want me to do a fish outlet search?
3: If you're close by, sir, we've got a pretty big area here.
5: Two 11, come back down here.
6: We got a direction of travel.
0: He hasn't left the yard yet. He's trying to. The 28 comes back to a 2006 Dodge Ram 1500 to Austin Page Bailey out of Adairsville. It's valid in his car. He's still currently on scene per my complainant.
6: Towards your dispatch on 76 to that address on the
7: I do want to dispatch. I'm trying to start this thing.
0: 10-4.
5: Yeah, take care of something, right? We're back on it. Stand by. Give me a update.
0: Starting at 10-16. Just verbal at the time.
7: Clear. Dispatch, this is actually going to be on East Niles Road.
0: Clear.
7: We're in front of 30 East Niles.
0: Clear.

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2: 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It looks like she started on Poplar, then walked down to East Miles. Portion about to pull up.

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2: 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What do you see?
3: 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The cannon film, please.
2: Good night, Dave. 2031. 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Complaint of chest pain and left arm pain. Does have a history of heart failure and is on hospice. Nothing further to come.

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0: 601 Hydrangea Lane, 601 Hydrangea Lane, cross street of Silverleaf Parkway for fireworks. Came in as a text to 911. This complainant's advising that the neighbor is shooting fireworks into others' yards. There's 5 people out there. Negative 25 is the complainant.
1: Simple.

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1: Simple. Which house, Bobby?
2: What was that address again?
3: Six oh one Hydrangea Lane. This complainant is texting from across the road. It's looking like 504 Silver Leaf is where the complainant's at.

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1: Go ahead.
0: Because show me tonight, Daniel's turned over to this resident.
1: 10-4.
2: 9 dispatch.
1: Go ahead.
2: We'd be advised, the park manager came up. This also may be a 1057 as well.
1: Clear on that.
3: The driveway is about diagonal with the signature.
0: That's going to be 225.
3: Okay, the heat signature's lined up within two patrol cars, about 100 feet.
1: @8:15 Ballard Bridge Road, 815 Ballard Bridge, off West 166 for a noise complaint. Loud noise is going on, possibly saying it might be a thief in the neighborhood. They can hear yelling. They don't know where the thief is. Don't know if they've stolen anything or that he's aware. So they're on a 140 year period, no 25.
3: Info.

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0: Bypass passing Benscar Boulevard on a red pickup truck, Sam Henry Queen 6166, Sam Henry Queen 6166.
1: Terrible.

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0: Carol EMC advising ETA.
1: Negative.
0: I'm clear. We did find they do have a broke line out here in two few spots. We'll be standing by away from them.
1: Clear.
2: We're in a huddle right now.
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0: 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Sounds.
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2: Go ahead.
3: They're about to be wrapping it up, but I was told to make sure they're doing it safely. I'll be 10-8, status 9.
2: Similar.

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0: Staff 15 tonight.

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1: you 10-6, I can go that way.
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5: Yeah, I can do that.
6: .279, can you respond 227 Mandeville Avenue, 227 Mandeville Avenue off the Bankhead Highway for a 1016 in progress? Caller advised she found her boyfriend.

0: Chinese restaurant, 184 Carrollton Street, 184 Carrollton Street, Temple Police Department, reference heart problems. 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

0: 928, this bitch. What's the case number at 324 John's Willie Court?
1: Flashing lights, she's going to be parked in front of this address and can hear it. It's very heated. Sounds physical. Five, three.
0: Ten and four, thank you.

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1: 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Do you want to call back?
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2: I'm going to have a walk-in complainant of chest pains. Can you start an EMS crew my way? 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
3: 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We attempted call back, but it was a Jack Sullivan. He's advising that he's trying to activate his credit card. 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
3: 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Scott, my name is K-1. Can we reference to a tree down the roadway?

0: Rafael Ramirez Scott, 227 Mandeville Avenue, C. Charles Valid Mills.
1: There, I got another.
0: Good.
1: And last name is Scott, first name is Samantha, S-A-M-A-N-T-H-A, 722, 69 Block Female.
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1: Harrelson County is on the line requesting mutual aid, reference to seizure, 902 Norman Circle off Mountain Vine Street in Bremen. How do you advise?
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2: By 41, 646 North Park Street, 646 North Park Street, Park Place Apartments, Apartment A, Adam 206, sick person.
3: 41, clear out.
2: Clear out, 646 North Park Street, 646 North Park Street, Park Place Apartments, Apartment A, Adam 206, reference a sick person. 85-year-old female, conscious breathing, wasn't really dehydrated and weak. 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
3: Tell the drone to stay on that spot and we'll follow the drone. 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
4: 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What's the gate code for Philly Strong?
0: Or there's no bleeding. She's completely alert. 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
1: Sir, I'm clear on
2: 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This is
3: perfect.
1: J51. Sure. 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

0: The group that was coming from the house was 30 yards from him. 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
0: Say more.
4: Okay.
0: 45-year-old male, he was not conscious, was breathing, blood coming out of his mouth as well as foam, reference to a seizure. He did have history of them as well. How about saying a thing? Hi, guys.
4: Keep going the direction you're going.
5: Stand for, he's now up and conscious, but he's combative. He's come out of his seizure and everything. We can't obtain no vitals.
1: We're clear. We'll be with you in 1 minute.
0: Good.
6: Can you contact Carol MC and see if I can give you an ETA, please?

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2: Clear. 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
1: 47 clear.

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2: Okay.
3: Please advise a white male left on a blue motorcycle with a temp 28. They left 10:56 and almost fell over. Advise they went towards the PD and turned around, ran both red lights, right at the square towards Bankhead.
0: 10-4.
4: 8370, I'm almost positive I saw that car by Manville where we were, just for that last call.
0: Brady just passed me, it's here in Bankhead.
2: Right, 741 Old Airport Road, 741 Old Airport Road off Fraser Road. Reference breathing problems. Patient's an 85-year-old female, conscious breathing. She has a tube feeder and she's throwing up. She's having difficulty breathing. She's not responding normally. She's not clammy.
5: Yes, sir. I'm still over here on the tally. I can only see with my headlights. Give me that.
6: Hey, guys, just an update. We got Douglas County drone team in route, also ETA, probably 30 or so.

0: 204, I do got a spotlight on here if we need to light the power line up.
1: I think we're good right now, sir. Just making sure you were there. Is anybody else up in that area with you toward Valley?
0: Not that I'm aware of. I'm in Valley right now. I don't know if anybody's up near Valley or anything.

0: We're clear.
1: Yamaha, my friend?
2: Good.
1: All right, it's going to be an Alabama temporary. 4-7, Charles 5, Charles Young Henry, 4-7, C5, CYH.

0: 10-9.
1: We're going to ease out and grab Seth's handheld thermal so we can see through the canopy.
0: If our last closest reference point we had on him was when he's in the back right-hand corner of that yard. Y'all got close and it took off going north.
1: 10-4.
0: Yeah, pull out and get what you need and go ahead and get hydrated back up and reset. We'll be set again when Douglas County gets here.
2: /45415 Bankhead Highway, 415 Bankhead Highway, O'Reilly. Have officers on scene requesting non-emergency reference accident.
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0: Tenfold, we got about 2 or 3 vehicles at that house. And let us know if we can come get y'all.
4: Again, he is concentrating on it. Just want to let him know.
5: Yeah. I'm being right with him.
2: 10-4.
6: Time 28 dispatch. Does she want a 114 around the area?
3: She refused to give any further. She didn't want to give her name, phone number, just said people are showing 10-100 to minors.

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1: Where's he staying for a while?
2: Boy, where's he going on Sand Hill?

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1: Yeah.
0: Put the complaint area on the phone.

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1: Yeah, go ahead.
0: Midway Church, that's 13 tonight.

0: Very good, especially.
1: I agree.
0: MPD, I'm out here.
1: Clearing an emergency.
0: Negative. We're 10-4.
1: 10-4.
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0: Clear. Clear.

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1: Terrible.
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1: Terrible. Jordan Tyler Rogers, Summergate Lane, Villarica, C. Charles suspended adults. Terrible.
2: Going down Tally Lane, fourth driveway on the left. Go to the end of the driveway there.
3: Careful.
2: I'm watching some subject right near the end of that driveway.
4: I'll be on the back end of Riverside Drive and Northeast Hickory Level in a white Acura, Charles Victor Frank 746.
1: Clear.
2: He is right over the house. The drone is right directly over the house, and he's looking at the subject.
1: Are you clear on 28?
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2: And a unit over here from Valley and Tally. Just get set up where you can see the most visibility right now. Looks like we're going to be moving that way.
10: Hey, Bobby, I'm moving on Tally. Where's the drone at?
1: Not 34 status.
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10: Okay. I think we've chased a few of them today.
0: Dispatch 22 about 50 clear. We still need that 51 though.
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0: Clear 17, showing you around the area, Piney Grove Road, Westwood Drive, place of business, there's a tree down the roadway blocking one lane.

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3: 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Can you hear me, boss?
1: 34, 47's on scene, 741 Old Airport Road. Him and his breathing problems. They're advising CPR in progress.
3: Progress.
1: 10-4.
3: 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I'll be in route momentarily.
1: Clear.
4: 741 Old Airport Road, 741 OAP off of Fraser. Fire and EMS is out there for breathing problems car. Now CPR is in progress. Thank you.
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3: 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Clear, since we're both on scene, I'll respond to the traffic.
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1: Good
0: morning. Good morning. Patient's going to be a 40-year-old female, conscious breathing, must have shown extreme back pain. Started less than 6 hours ago. Unknown exactly what caused it. She's not having any difficulty breathing. No further.
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0: 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Caller advised vehicles are speeding up and down the roadway, running stop signs, negative 25, 114.
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0: Yes, sir.

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0: Haysville Road at the bypass. Haysville Road, make bypass. Say black, older Chevy pickup, negative 28, following the complainant. Following the complainant, which is in a white Chevy pickup, the suspect vehicle ran through a stop sign. Now took a rock onto the bypass, going 70 to 80 miles per hour.
2: And they go contact.

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2: I'm clear, thank you.

0: on them being followed, they can pull into the sheriff's office parking lot.
1: Clear. He said he's no longer being followed, so now he's going home.
0: Not that way, but I'm pretty offended.
1: Clear. He said he's no longer being followed, so he's just going home. That vehicle turned onto South Park towards Walmart and ran a light, but it's not behind him no more, so you can cancel any further.
0: Yeah.
2: Night one. We're clear enough at Carrollton. You can show us in service. Do you have anything, Hope?
3: 2-4, negative right now.
2: I'm clear.
4: My fault, buddy.

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1: Negative.

0: 211 dispatch, 2114. River Point.
1: Tower.
0: Go on. Right, sir. B-76 to command. Tower. Go ahead.
2: 151 Laurel Trace, 151 Laurel Trace off Dyer Road for dispute in progress. Complaints advising. Complaints advising there's two males arguing because they aren't paying bills and are getting evicted.
0: Ten four.
2: It's been both physical and verbal. Not sure which one it is at the moment.
0: I'm a sudden dispatch from 10-8 from OAP. I'm en route for 28.
2: 10-4.

0: 18 to start. 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

0: Haber mail dispatch.
1: Yes, ma'am, that's it.
0: 10-4. Thank you, ma'am.
1: 10-4.

0: Engine 1, 2523 South Highway 100, 2523 South Highway 100 off Wiley Wilson. Look at this.
1: Engine 1.
0: Positioning at the 2523 South Highway 100 off Wally Wilson, reference at Lipisys, 73-year-old male, conscious breathing, approximately 180 pounds.

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West Georgia towing, this 1076, VDs is back on top.

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1: Medic 3.
0: We show saw that Carrollton. Can I get a case of Tom's, please?

10-4, case number 2517-2517, receipt time 2059, you were dispatched at 2107, en route 2113, on scene 2116, en route to the hospital 2149, at hospital 2206. Clear. 10-4.

0: 28, Seth.
1: What's that voice call?
2: Yes.
3: And he's 22 to 50, we can put them back on top. Our complainant here says he's just going to try and get home on his own.
2: All
3: right. I'll be 10-8, that is 15.
2: Terrible. And you want to test. You can show us home, sir.
0: Clear.
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0: Bypass just before Tabernacle Church. It's a silver passenger car, Sam King Frank 1345.

Dispatch 215. Can you respond 717 Burns Road, 717 Burns Road at Magnolia Lake Apartments off of Cedar Street? It's for a dispute in progress. Complaint of a third party. It's possibly building 4 or 5. There's a Miranda subject and her girlfriend are out in the parking lot arguing, and the Miranda subject has mentioned a 1032 gun. Miranda is a white female with curly hair. Caller has no further.

0: 279. Did you have traffic?
1: 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I'm in route to 283.
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0: No, I'm showing you this dispatch. What's the case number right here?
1: Careful.
2: 270 dispatch. Can you show me route 83?
1: Careful.
3: Aaron, 45. What are you 10 for?

0: 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Dad. We're clear of Carrollton and rush the office for critical supplies.
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She's responding normally. No further.

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2: Engine 3 has cleared the scene. They're out of service. Got one riding in. I've been right to pick them up.
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0: Medic 3, can I get case and times for 4083 Business 27, please?
2: Girlfriend outside fighting for argued about a 1032.
3: Got a description on this female, other female besides Miranda.
2: About it could possibly be a light skinned black female.
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0: 10-4, thank you.

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1: Yeah, where are you going?
2: Goodbye.
0: Three for speed.
3: 45 for speed.
0: Yeah.
4: This email does not warrant any help and does not want to give any details of the incident. We're going to be 10-8 for now. Just logged it. The son said Greg Charter was involved, but that's what he's involved with.
0: Careful.
3: Now 34. Go
5: ahead.
3: 720 Temple Drake Town Road, 720 Temple Drake Town, off Mount Carmel Church. I got shots fired due to a 1016 and a vehicle fleeing.
5: Says where I'm around.
6: What are we doing on?
7: Anybody injured?
3: I'm asking right now. She's kind of freaking out.
0: Good. You can show myself and truck 6 in service.

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0: says they're off of the roadway, so once the car left, he has no further.
1: Anything on injuries?
0: She says she doesn't know. She just heard the two rounds, somebody laughing, and then a vehicle flee. She has absolutely no further.
2: At 10, it's open.
3: Clear.

0: she won't get me any further. She doesn't want to be involved. She knows this is the second time it's happened. She's locking her gate, going to bed, and she's not talking to anybody.
1: Fan 4, 114 area.
2: All right, go up there. Dispatch, is she the victim in this ordeal?
0: No, sir. I believe she's the next door neighbor. The 1016, all that is going on at 720, but she's calling from 730. But she doesn't want anything to do with it. She's just some shooting twice this week, apparently.
2: Therefore, y'all still right up there. Mm-hmm. Sheriff Wilfer on that.
1: 34 clear.
3: No sevens in round.
0: I'm clear.

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1: Go ahead.
0: We have a Beverly Thornton subject calling from 301 Northside Drive at Summerhill Apartments. Apartment B is in Boy 3. They wanted to know why an officer knocked on their door while they were in the shower.
1: Yeah, that was me. Just put her 8 in my account, give her a call, and a little bit of

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1: Five.
0: 909, you can start as mine.
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1: 10-4. They're advising it's going to be a shared driveway. Should be the brown home behind the white home. Disregard. We're on this. 10-4.

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0: Okay, 1046, keys at Walmart. No child or animal. The vehicle's not running. It's a Honda Civic. How do you advise?
1: Marshall,

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0: Can you be out to 300 Walton Way at the Walton Communities? It's going to be apartment 310. I apologize. 3104 for open door. 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She's not seeing any forced entry. She is 1012 outside in her vehicle.
1: En route.
2: 60's en route, Wendy.
0: Timmer.
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4: 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I'll be en route to Tumbling Creek.
5: 10-4, Mike Town, President. I was just about to give it to you. 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
6: 61-3,
5: clear. The 1016 in progress at 93 Tumbling Creek Road off North 27. Complaint is advising the son is going, quote, crazy and threatening to beat him up. It has been physical today. No EMS, no 32s, and no 56 or 100s. And the son is 6'4", 330 pounds.
2: I'm 62, you good if I start that way with him?
1: Yeah, 10-4. He,
4: 90-24,
1: he's 96, isn't he?
4: Real bad.
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reference Sunland Creek. It's going to be Jason Simpkins. Front door is unlocked. The complainant central is in the bedroom. It's only them two in the residence. And he has been taking his medication, but that's all of that.

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1: isn't it?
0: Yes.
1: Levi's Hanson occurred at 720 or 730.
0: Occurred at 720, complainant call from 730.
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0: 10-4.

0: 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We're going to clear. 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
3: He's saying the homeowner, his name is Josh. He left towards Mount Palmer Church about 3 minutes before y'all went 23 in a gray Ford pickup. 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
0: Gray or red?
3: Gray.

0: It's unknown if he still has that 32-1.
1: Sixty-one dispatch. He opened the door and then closed it and walked back in, deeper into the house. 10-4. Sixty-one. We still have the complaint on the phone.
2: Coming down the driveway. How was he got?
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1: Yes, ma'am, what's up?
0: Not on Echo, what's traffic?
2: I was trying to raise 62.
3: I'm good.
2: Do you have an ETA?
3: Just past John Deere, I can get there quicker if you need me to.
2: No, sir, that's fine. I'm just going to wait till you get here and make contact with this male. According to that, is threatening to kill him, and he's threatened to beat any police officer that comes, so.
3: Yeah.
0: This was just clear.

0: Dispatch, can you put his name in the cab, please?
1: Yes, sir. I'll put his first, middle, last, and date of birth.

0: or not, if he barricaded himself or anything.
1: Yep, in his room.
0: Temple.
2: Going through this, so I was going to get a case number.

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0: 10:35.
1: Good.
0: Carol EMC still hadn't showed up here at Reed Drive. There's really no hazards here. We're going engine 24 and 10:03 is going to be in service from here.
1: Clear.
2: Did y'all talk to us that just left from there?
3: Negative. We have no contact here. Vehicle just left that driveway.
0: There's two driveways there at Fort.

0: 5545, 211 Mount Pleasant Church Road, 211 Mount Pleasant Church Road off Landenberg Road, breathing problems. 45, please. Is that it, Kirsten?
1: Drew coming back to y'all.
2: Forty-two's on one, please. 42 is clear. Ray Lexus, passenger vehicle. We are on Highway 27, Business Highway 27, just before Buckhannon Bypass.
3: Hey, Vivian, just point your gun at it. We're coming.
2: 232, can you make it this way, please?
1: 32 is out with our dispatch.
4: Clear.
5: We can have started that way, too, as well.
1: It's probably a tremor or something like that.
3: Okay, because this one looks like a standard. I'm going to go ahead and stop and make sure.
1: What kind of car was it that pulled out of there?
3: Some little SUV, 958 dispatch, 38.
4: Good.
3: He'll be down the road from the addresses we were at, on Temple Great Town, Georgia Tech, David Adam Lincoln, 2835, DAL 2835.
0: 2022 Ford, F-150 grade, Joshua Jackley out of Temple is valid about NFR.
1: You go left or right. Awesome. I went left. I got a car. I'm checking in.

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1: Clear 51.
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1: Medic to dispatch. Medic here. Dispatch 236. Six six is trying to raise you.
2: If I didn't hear him come out. Go ahead, 236.
0: Y'all 1012, what you got? 241's on his way to speak to those individuals.

0: 294 is currently questioning the female. We haven't talked to the male yet.
1: 10-4, he's leaving Seabreeze later tonight. He'll be with y'all in just a few minutes.
0: Yes, sir. Thank you.

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1: Good.
0: On scene.
1: Clear. Not 58, sir. 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
1: All right, thank you.
2: Domestic or dispute that went out. That's going to be attached to this 30 as well.
3: Therefore.

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3: Yeah, 10-4 for the time being.

Engine 4, Medic 2, 1799 Poplar Springs Road, 1799 Poplar Springs Road off Susie Poe for breathing problems. 72-year-old male, conscious and breathing but with difficulty. Bugging, he is on 2 liters of O2 but currently reading at 90%. Low heart rate and also ultra mental status. He is pale in color. I'll update further.

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0: 049-461-687.
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3: I'm clear. I'm just also 909. They're released.

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3: 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Ready, what was the 20 of that again?
2: Maple Street near 1606. 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
2: 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I'm going to start checking the parking lot to start up the tires.
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4: Hey, Jared. Y'all just hanging up there. 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She's not supposed to be here, but they're going to be looking for kids.

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0: Affirmative, negative contact. I'm going to give Mitchell Street another pass.
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2: 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I'll be 10-8 status 1. 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
2: 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It's going to be a cross street of Holt Golden.
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2: Six seven eight six two one three five nine zero. Repeating 678-621-3590. You'll speak with Tommy.

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1: Six seven eight six two one three five nine zero. Repeating 678-621-3590.
0: Clear, and you advise it with Tommy.
1: Yeah, 10-4.

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0: 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I have 3 Georgia 27, one ready.
1: 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Go ahead with the first one.
0: 060-796-902.
1: 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Go ahead with that second.
0: 060-801-410.
1: 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Go ahead with the third.
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3: 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Hold AP call. I'll call you back in a moment.
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1: 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Higgins, comma 1, going to Tanner Carrollton ER. Gonna need a cardiac monitor and a pump. 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C36.
0: You can show those three individuals in the area. They show proof of ownership on of the land. 232 and I will be 10-8, status 9.
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0: 351 dispatch. What was that bolo you gave out on 27th?
1: It's going to be a lot forward Super Duty. Advising that it was blocking the caller from passing, going about 45. She did advise that he was speeding up now. It's going to be a 28. Sam Idaboy, 7448.
0: Sam 4, I think they possibly turned on 120 behind 704 now.
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0: 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They heard about 7 to 8 rounds. They're also wanting the 21.
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0: Engine 793, 2681 Old Bushnell Road, 2681 Old Bushnell Road, caution of Highway 27, hemorrhage, timeout 031.
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0: Dispatch, the latter one, 2681 Olvis Mill Road, 2681 Olvis Mill Road, caution of Highway 27 for a hemorrhage.
1: Latter one's clear. Latter one's clear.
0: I was clear, latter one's clear. I covered the next traffic.
2: Trouble, see the trigger reference, breathing problems. 67-year-old female, conscious breathing. She's hot and having a hard time breathing. Responding normally, has difficulty speaking between breaths. She does have COPD.

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0: On the last. 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
1: Civil.
2: Non 28 and 23 in the area.

Dispatch Medic 3, Ladder 1, 2681, 2681, Old Bushmill Road, caution of Highway 27. The 23-year-old male, he's conscious breathing, advising that he's vomiting blood. He is shivering and clammy. He's also having altered mental status. He's advising that he's had 4 White Claws to drink and he's not feeling well.

0: 81 dispatch, 23, copy Georgia Tech. D. David, R. Robert, 574, DDR, 574.
1: 2006 Nissan Titan, red in color, James Moorhead to that address, out of Billerica, Alabama, MSR.
0: How about checking the structure?
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0: Chris Wayne comes back to 2004 BMC Yukon, dark green in color, to a Richard Fata out of Villarica, Alvalade, sir.
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1: Yeah, I'm 10-4. 114, center point. 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
4: Had a 911 hang up, 105 Goose Creek Road, 105 Goose Creek Road. It's going to be a crossroad of Broad Street. Had an open line. It's going to be a rapid location. You can hear music cutting in and out. Also, per cat history, we have a lot of 1029s out there.

0: forwarded through dispatch. I've had no contact with 21. I'm a 76 to that address in reference to the notes.
1: Four.
0: They come up from Fairfield.
1: I'm clear.
2: Now 46 dispatch.
1: Good.
2: Can we tweet it? Sam, Nora, Mary, 6109.
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1: Four.

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0: 45 to 5.
1: 10.
0: You can show us tonight. Where do you need us?
2: Interrupting.
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1: Six. The caller at 105 Goose Creek Road just called back and advised there was no emergency.
0: Ladder 1, the dialing is complete.
1: They advised it was an accidental dial. It's going to be a John Williams subject.

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1: Good.
0: I wrote the entire community, no contact, spoke to complainant, Austin 4, 10-8-15.
1: Good one.
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4: Oh, 10-4, go numbers 25-20, 2-5-2-0, received 0-30. 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
0: You start towards Yvonne Drive, Mount Vernon Road, Yvonne Drive, Mount Vernon Road, for a noise complaint. She's saying it's across from the church, both at Junior and Jeffrey's house. They're possibly has friends over, Temple 26, being loud, No 25. She's, actually, that's it.
1: All right, 10-4, will you log a 114 a hot shot? It's not a 13, I'm rolling 23.
0: 10-4.
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0: First name's Lewis. I'm sorry, last name's Lewis. 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Over at Adam Henry, 1223 of 87.
2: One dispatch.
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1: Redway 1037, call 116 Brock Street, 116 Brock Street, Carrollton Cross Creek Apartments. 10, caller advised. The bottom part of her front door lock is in the bathroom and on the back of the toilet. We're getting further.

0: 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You went digital for the whole thing. 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
1: 10-4, we have a 1037 call, 116 Brock Street, 116 Brock Street, at apartment 10, Cross Creek Apartments. Caller advised that the bottom part of her front door lock was in the bathroom on the back of the toilet, and she went outside after she saw that. She's 1012A Black Jeep.
0: Clear. 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
1: Terrible.
2: 211 Sarah Wolf.
1: Terrible.
3: 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I'm almost 100% certain that those apartments, those buildings go by letters.
1: Terrible.

0: 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C38. This is our 23 time at this residence.
1: Before, looks like most recently, 279 got out at apartment 10 for a snake. This apartment is connected to the mailboxes and leasing office.
2: Yeah, that's correct. It's going to be right when you pull in on the left.

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Dead. We're clear, Tanner. 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
3: 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Have negative contact on callback times 3. 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
2: 10-4.
3: 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Just also be advised, Rapid SOS is showing Oak Place off Oak Ridge Drive in Willow.

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1: 10-4.
2: Yeah.
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0: 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I'll be 10-8, status 15.
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0: Both 28 and 27, both come back 10-4.
1: 10-4, we log a piece of search.
0: 10-4. Also, Bremen's en route to you guys.
1: Yeah, there's 23.
0: 10-4. Thank you for letting me know.

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3: No.
2: I'm clear that y'all are out with 251, but I have a call for a Volo I-20 westbound, mile marker 17, for a gray Camry swerving all over the roadway.
3: That one.

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0: 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Can you run a 32 by that number, please?
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0: us. Sam Charles 966.

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0: 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Good.
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1: Medic one.
0: You show us an route to Higgins for the trash. 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
1: Ten four, I'm clear. I'll show you in route at 141. Medic 1, have you en route for a code 1 hospital transfer? 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Going to need a pump monitor and O2. 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
1: Denver, case number 2521-2521. 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Dispatched 122. En route 123. On scene 131. En route to hospital 137. Out at hospital 152.
0: Street quick.
2: State 51. 79.51 mile, and 5% red, verbal yes. And can you start 3 feet to the jail for me?
0: And 4.

0: 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I'll be en route to Harris County Jail with this 95 Mima. Male, correction.
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1: 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Six six, give me a 21.
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1: And dispatch, copy that.
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1: I know where you're late.
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2: Yes.
1: Number of drive? 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
0: New Carol Westerman sends surrounding a farmer's.
1: Yeah, well.

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1: Sure.
2: You can 1039 as well.

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1: Good.
0: 39 for that 114 at Mission Circle. Log another on Adamson Ave. You can show myself in 215, 39.

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1: Yes.
2: 39, 39, Covenant.
1: Yes.
2: Winds on court. Hold.

0: 9843. Seventy-six North Villa Road, also North Van Wert, 1016 in progress. Complainant advises that niece is yelling and breaking stuff. She has history of 100 abuse. Restricted further.
1: 10-4.

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0: Have an unknown problem at 1217 Rockmont Road at Jenny Food Market. Caller says that there's a male sitting in the parking lot. He's unresponsive in a red Honda.
2: Twenty-four, being Ravel.
0: Hello.

0: Yes, 39, copy another.
1: Hey, my this one.

0: Hey, Adrian, this is Russ. I'm third now.
1: Hello.
2: Theory of 44 ideations, but she hasn't came out and said it.
0: No,

0: Ben status.
1: I'm 10-4. He's talking to me now.
0: Okay.

0: 351 is Vash, how you doing, case number? Seven, dispatch.
1: Good.
0: Two, David Adam John 9222. I got Georgia 27, my number one, you ready?
1: Good, okay,
0: 057-776-291 should return to Mr. Powell, 750 West of Chapel Road.
2: I'm 23, dispatch. I'm 23.
1: 10-4.
3: I'm 28. I'm base burns now. Just let me know if I need some help.
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1: Devin Powell out of Villarico, Classy Val Nuance.
5: CN4.
0: If there was anybody else in route out here, 1739.
1: Good Rojack for me, 22, fire an EMS.
0: Yeah, you can.
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0: 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Right? 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
2: 10-4, show me 95, 1 male, en route back to Harrelson County. Which has got beginning mileage on you.
1: I'm ready, go ahead.
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0: If that's true, 85. 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Bypass South Park Street for a 1050 vehicle versus crosswalk sign. 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
1: I'm en route. 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

0: complain it's going to be a Billy Thomas subject. 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
1: Clear. 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Is that correct?
0: Third party.
2: Yeah, he's got

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1: Here.
0: I'm sorry.

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2: Go ahead.
1: My apologies, I'm at 211.
2: Go ahead.
1: Can you respond 106 House Circle, 106 House Circle off of River Drive at MLK Junior Street with ambulance? Individual called in for a ambulance regiment. Can't walk. He disconnected when we tried to get more information for him, from him, and now he's calling back expletives over the phone.
2: No.
0: Seven, six, one.
1: 10-4.

0: no sé.
1: Ten 4:41. Be advised, we do have a 1% around. He disconnected on us from the first call and then called back yelling, cussing at us, asking where y'all were, and then disconnected. Y'all on the stage for them to get there?
2: Good.
3: Yeah, this entire light at this intersection is going to be flashing in all directions, flashing red. You let GDOT know.
2: Sure.
3: Confirm it's going to be the southbound, excuse me, the southern section of lights at the intersection below the bridge.
2: Sure.
4: You also notify that the crosswalk signal, you're coming off of the bypass exit going north, it is completely destroyed.
2: Terrible.

0: 3441, have you made patient contact?
1: We have not, but they were standing on the porch flickering the light at us.
0: If you've not made patient contact, please exit the resident until PD gets there.
1: Fourth

0: 41 dispatch, you can show a staging nearby.
1: Sure.
2: G70,
3: silence. 10-4, hold.
2: There.
4: Mm-hmm. 211 is 23.
2: There.
3: Put in a special name, never.
2: Good.
3: 211, you might put on a cruise light so the ambulance knows where to meet us. Last name is going to be Montgomery, first name Cantrell, 125-83.
2: There.
3: Y'all use 10-0 with him, he's small but feisty. 10-4.

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1: Good.
0: Is that 1052 still 76?
1: Agent.
0: It's 10-4 for them.
1: Terrible.
0: That South Bus is 10-4 on that list right now.
1: Yeah.
2: Dispatch, K-32.
1: Go ahead.
2: Felton Rock Mart Road at Rainy Lake Road. Again, Felton Rock Mart Road at Rainy Lake Road for an accident. No injuries. Going to be a vehicle versus deer.

0: 30 feet. It's going to be a white RAV4. It is blocking the roadway and a deer still in the roadway. She will have her flashers on.
1: Devil. Done for. Can't look.
2: Camera. 270 dispatch. 751.

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0: Good.
1: Officer pulls out of the roadway. You can show me status, I think. Correct.

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0: 46 on pain. 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
3: I'm tonight 10-4-1. Let me know if you get any shots fired around Akron Creek Canyon Road. There was just about 3 shots fired over there.

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1: Where?
0: 1066 at 356 Main Street, BP. Point of activation is entry exit door.
1: 10-4. I just left and then our clerk's going in. You clear this back, you go ahead and close out the call as fast as that thing.
0: And 4.

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0: 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He's advising that two teenagers came up beating on the door.
1: I 34 dispatch. What's my 95 time?
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1: It's broken, I need to say.
0: Trail 1037. Place of eyes, and she keeps getting an alarm on her phone that says there's a vehicle outside their house. She isn't there. She's calling from Texas. Nobody should be there.

0: she does have cameras on the property, excuse me. She's just advising she can't see them because the outside lights are off. She's gotten this alarm times two.
1: County 43, 10 minutes.

0: 61 dispatch, I'll be in route. 61.
1: Over. Do we have a time frame of when she got the alarms?
2: She said they've been going off since we answered the phone. We answered the phone about 3 minutes ago. She got the very first alarm at 0313. It's been going off ever since. I apologize. That'll be correction. 3:13 Texas time, so about 4:13 our time.
1: Okay.
2: Also advising she's had times 10 alarms, 5 from the kitchen and 5 from the living room. There should be a burgundy truck at the residence, but it belongs to her grandson.

0: 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We're back in the county.
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0: Resident status 13. I had a couple of deer around it when we got here. 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
1: 6-0, can you give her 21, please? She was requesting one.
0: Okay, 9.
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0: 10-4, 6-0, you taking care of that?

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0: 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Senate, clear, Carrollton.
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0: 153 Paris Drive, 153 Paris, all smoke ticket level, 1016 in progress. Complainant versus Scott Farley, the ex-boyfriend at 3266 or 100. 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

St. Eustache Route 150 Cox Lane, Barclay House, room 202-202, family on the assisted living side, reference of fall. This is a 94-year-old female, God just breathe in. I found her laying in the floor. 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
2: Be 166 at Burwell. Right here, Prime Down Road, Chubbell. Be a White Tahoe. Alabama 28-18. Adam. Adam. 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
0: 100 Chalfont Circle off Avalon Drive, 1037. 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Did advise the homeowner's out of town. His phone's disconnected now. They don't see anyone. They advise there's a window broken closest to the enclosed trailer. He's going to be 1012 in a white Ford Expedition.
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0: clear. 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
0: Getting one of y'all on this side right here. Five, four, just get to where you can see that side, back side, broken window on the back as well.

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0: Clear, I'm coming to you. Dispatch, check Tanner, anybody with laceration. Are we clearing this? 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
1: 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Female?
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0: Okay.

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Quarter route. 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They're advising she's having right hip pain and leg pain. Caller's going to be third party. Nothing further.

dispatch. The time frame on this was possibly 5 p.m. yesterday, 17 hours yesterday for contacting Tanner. So I'm sure they've already been in the hospital and discharged by now.

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0: respect to a black Volkswagen Beetle screamed Michael Patton out of Bowden, spelled out in ever.
1: Town 4, you get an 88 attached to them. It's been parked here for a few days now.
0: Town 4, it's in the can.

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0: 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She logged the vehicle in the parking lot when there was last week. I'll be 10-8, that's 13.
1: Temper.
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3: Ten-1.
2: 35, go ahead and log his jail number with him. Ten-35, dispatch, 309.
3: Ten-1.
2: That is booking number or inmate number.

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1: 10476.
2: 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I just passed that subject. He's doing good, but he didn't line a cigarette.
0: 10-4. Clear on county traffic.
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0: 10-4.

It's actually 38. 338. Turn for welfare. 20 westbound. Give me the 24 exit right at 61. Caller's advising there's a male and a 10 with 12 sitting at the exit, and they're worried because it's about to rain, and they're holding a sign asking for money. They were checked on yesterday. They were just trying to raise money for a hotel room. James 1.

clear. So you're responding 881 South Park Street, 881 South Park Street at the Super 8, MSN 6, room 128, 128. The front desk is calling, advising the housekeeper called them and said that they need an ambulance for a male. They do know that he is conscious and breathing. They couldn't provide any further, and the caller was not near the patient. I don't have any further.

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1: 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She's conscious and breathing, eyes and cheeks shaken. She is having difficulty breathing, not changing color. She is clammy. She does not have asthma or other lung problems. No further.

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0: 205-205 Kennedy Drive off of Sales Barnes Road, 1037. 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They advised the owner told them that they could come inside. We're still getting further.
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0: No, I'm 16. It's back from 14. Okay, these dates themselves more on the 13th and 18th.
1: Stand for.
0: Bravely crew, this bus got to 442.
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2: Go ahead.
1: 1431 1431 Sandy Platte Road off of Cumbie Road. Theft of a bush mower taken overnight. 73, go ahead.
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2: 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Everything's going to be 10-4. Staff 13, Farm, please.
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0: 71 Oak Ridge Way, 71 Oak Ridge Way, Crossroads Park Avenue for 1016. It's going to be between the complainant and her ex-husband.
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0: 29 dispatch. I'm 23 on Oak Creek Way. 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
1: 7171.
0: I believe I'm 23.
1: Two more.

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0: 43 says so.
1: Okay.
2: Okay, 60 dispatch.
1: Gun.
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0: 518 status of both units.
1: 10-4, show both units 10-8. They agree to stay separated for a little bit, but that's cool now.
0: 10-4.

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0: 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Can you show me 23?
1: 10-4.
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0: Route 2231, Corkscrew Way, off Napa Valley Drive. Retinistic scene in progress. Color advisor husband came in, told her she needed to get out of the house. Because he didn't leave her room, but he's still in the house. They are in the process of getting divorced. She also advised that her room was locked when he came in.

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0: Lexi is Nunez. 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

0: situation, and so I sent her a request out. 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
1: Oh. 16, or she want advice on them being drunk?
2: She's not being very clear.
1: I'm clear.
2: She's advising she wants officers to teach them a lesson since they're both underage.
1: I'm clear.

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0: 210, say bomb checking.
1: Sorry, I messed up on you. 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
0: In the area of 4648, 4648 West Highway 5, it's got a red calf running around on the road.
1: Tampa, is it just the one call you got so far?
0: Tampa.
1: Tampa. 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

0: 28, because we're going 2016 Honda CRV Blue to an Augustina. Is that address to South Valley, NSR?
1: Yeah. 9-8.

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1: Good.
0: Charles from Charles 5491 and Robert John Zebra 4929. ROs, please.
1: Read vice versa.
0: Charles, Robert Charles, 5491.
1: 10-4, thank you.

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1: First one returns to a Felicia Dumas, second returns to a Stephen Monnier.
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0: 290 dispatch. I'm 38 from the westbound exit 5.
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0: Arkansas, boy, boy, Charles, 19 in Nora. 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
1: Come on.
2: Stand for, I got a Dexter Billings. He's showing a 29 out of Fulton for battery.
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0: It's only got White, Song, Mandeville, Noonan, David, Edward, George, 6991.
1: Engine 8, Selmount Street, Selmount Street, just south of Magnolia Street, tree down, law enforcement on scene, buzzing, one lane of traffic is blocked, nothing further at this time.

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1: Come on. To 128 B Boy, Harrison Nursing and Rehab, chest pain. Say 67-year-old female, conscious and breathing. She's been having chest pain for 3 days now. Pain is going to be on the left side.

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0: 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I just wanted to pause.
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0: 290 dispatch, 1030 AI 20 eastbound at 7.
1: Go ahead.
0: Oklahoma, Mary Frank Robert, 188, MFR 188, Oklahoma, on a black Chevy Camaro.
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1: You're still on MLK at Springer for 1050. Do you know injuries not walking?
2: 22 bus.
1: Go ahead.
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0: 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What camera?
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0: 78, going into City Pond, Alabama 28, 11, Charles, 1 Boy, 5, Union, 11, C, 1 B, 5, now GMC.
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2: Go ahead.
1: I'm eating I-20 westbound, about a 3 mile marker, 28 is going to be out of Florida. X-ray India Delta 666, XID 666 out of Florida. It's going to be on the black color Honda Odyssey van.
2: Similar.
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1: Water 1 Medic 3, 4687 Highway 27, 4687 Highway 27, cross through air spur, breathing problems, timeout, 1018. Clear Water 1. Dispatch 235, status.
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1: 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Liner 1 Medic 3, 4687 Highway 27, 4687 Highway 27, cross through air spur for breathing problems. 52-year-old female, conscious and breathing with difficulty, is on 10 liters of O2.

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2: Denver.
1: 221-1038. Go ahead.
2: Liberty Church Road and Collison Road. Sam Adam John. 7 Adam John. King Mike 9. 7AJ KM 9. I don't know what state it's from. I can't read the tag.
1: Denver, can you turn on your secondary?
2: 7 Court Ground. Gonna be Connecticut. 7 Adam John, KM 9. It's a blue and colored Toyota Camry.
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It's going to be a female in her mid-80s. She is not conscious, is breathing. She passed out in a chair. They can't get her to wake up. Thousand, she's not responding to verbal or physical stimuli. No further at this time.

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0: I-20 westbound, passing the weight station. Red cab, white trailer with Soho on it. 28-3044560, repeating 3044560. Swerving all over the roadway, nothing further.
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0: 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It's a white and colored Saturn SUV.
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0: South Park Street at Aldi. 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Brown hair, white shirt. She's outside yelling at people with a kitten and said that she's on meth and has meth.
1: The last one.
0: Okay, she's walking towards Popeye's.
2: 291 dispatch. Myself, 98. We'll take that call at the Aldi.

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1: Sidworth.
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1: 34.
0: Yeah, so you can cancel at your discretion. It's probably just elevated a moment.
2: All units going tonight. I'm sure you said it last time.
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1: 10-4, I apologize. You can show me tonight. That's 14, bring 15.
0: 10-4.

0: 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You're headed out here. Somebody walking on the road nearby says that she is in Popeyes.
1: 10-4, I'm almost 23.

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0: 2, 30, 45, 41.
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2024, 10-03-41, respond 1210 Stewart Street, 1210 Stewart Street, Lakeview Apartments, apartment 9, EMS on 1 for breathing problems.

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1: 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T-44 Mirror Lake Boulevard at McDonald's. There was a 1059 to pick up a vehicle at 2438 Shoreline Parkway. There's 1012 and a gray van in the parking lot.
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3: No, that's what I was thinking. 235 dispatch. 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
1: 235 said it was a female with three bags on her, trying to hitchhike.
3: Yeah, 10-4, that's gonna be her.
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1: Thank you.
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1: 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We need to relocate.
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0: 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So.
1: Terry 23, copy, look out. Eastbound, passing the 24, blue Honda sedan, George out of John, 299, DIJ, 299, phone at 1032 out of their window.
2: Is anybody close to that right now?
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1: 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They're advising the drivers throwing beer cans out of the window, driving all over the road.
0: Ten, four. 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I'm on a little line. 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
2: Clear show, you're responding 260 Horsley Mill Road, 260 Horsley Mill Road, 83-year-old female, weighs about 130.
0: Temple 44, I'm close to 120. No, I'm head that way if they come out on 120. T-info, I'm not too far behind them right now. I should be on Little Vine and Little Liberty Church in just a moment.
1: Just that 221 status.
0: No.
1: Simple. 244, 235, they're passing Old Kirkland Road now.
0: Simple. I get 28 on it.
1: C44-235, they're advising a truck poured into a driveway just past Oak Kirkland Road. Unknown numbers, caller kept going.
0: Hey, info.
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1: I'm gonna see if I can find it.
0: 221 dispatch. Will you see if 518 or 529 can come out here with me, please?
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0: 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They're now wanting to press charges. 9029, work it.
1: Yeah, you got 4 on it.
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0: Yes, ma'am. We're going to be 1019 from Carolyn, but can I please get modification times for 4687 Highway 27?
1: 10-4, your case number is 25252525. 1016, 1017, 1019, on scene at 1024, and out of the hospital at 1037, and out of the hospital at 1103.
0: Received. Thank you, ma'am.
1: Come on. Police for a vehicle. He's going to be standing behind a black Dodge truck.
0: Yeah.

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1: 42, sir.

0: approach 47 zone 1, 47 zone 1.
1: We're clear, Tanner. That call on Horseman Hill, we'll get it.
0: Clear, 42, remain zone 1, please.
2: 42 is clear, thank you, 46.
3: Got ETA on EMS.
0: Can I get an ETA for fire, please?
1: 6 minutes.
0: Thank you.
1: Where have you got a 13?
0: Is the ambulance emergent or non?
4: Well, they can come non-emergency. Patient was found by family on the floor. I'm not sure how long she's been there. Patient can't tell us whether she fell or slid off the bed. But patient does not have body control once sitting up by herself. So she's going to be checked out and possibly transported.

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0: T-34, I-20 westbound, 2.5, Texas 28, 810 to David Victor 3, 810 to the V3 on a white Lexus car.

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2: Uh, 1325 Southport Street at Staples. 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There's a 10-112 screaming in a vehicle without adults. 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

0: 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We're flying 106 Price Creek Road, 106 Price Creek Road at the Cracker Barrel in Bremen, unconscious. EMS on the one.
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0: 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She's conscious now, not feeling well. 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
0: I'm clear, medic 3. I'll show you en route to field street. 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
2: 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Going to be a 77-year-old male, conscious and breathing, having low blood pressure and low O2. Blood pressure is 102 over 71, O2 is at 86. And complain of being dizzy. Engine 61, Medic 1, 106 Prospect Road, 106 Prospect Road at Cracker Barrel for unconscious. It's called in by Carroll County for a 35-year-old female, conscious and breathing. Patient had passed out. They do have EMS en route.
1: Warn them to cancel their EMS.
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1: 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I'll be clear in a minute. Just hold it.
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3: 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You can cancel.
2: 41's clear. We're in service. 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
3: Sun 1, please. 42, 10, 19.
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1: Good.
2: Yeah, 20 westbound, about the 2 mile marker. 28 is going to be out of Texas. X-ray Tango Juliet 4928. TPA 4928 out of Texas. You're going to be on a blue and color across the Pacific.
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0: Traffic engine 942, we're on 120 Highway 61 connector at the Hometown Lodge. 120 Highway 61 connector at the Hometown Lodge. Room 231, 231, EMS on 2 for pregnancy and childbirth. 47 to 42. Are y'all in Villarica?
1: Negative. We're past Cheryl from QT on Bankhead right now.
0: And Cora, we'll grab that.
1: 42 is clear. Thank you.
2: 45 dispatch.
0: 45.
2: We're 10-8. Where do you need us?
0: You can 10-19.
2: Roger that.

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0: Matthews Avenue, across from Maple Street. 1066, back door.
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0: Clear.
2: Okay, westbound at 5, 20th in Texas, William Henry Roberts, 6258, WHR, 6258, on our red, Mercedes.
0: Tabor, dispatch 262, status.
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0: 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The 10-8 essentially.
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2: 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Zebra, Adam, Tom, 121. Will you turn on cedar?

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Putin. 1622 Maple Street, Mr. Griffin Drive. 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
2: Go for it, thank you.

0: 3 mile marker out 20 westbound. 28 is going to be out of Missouri. Alpha 384, Alpha 7. A 38487 out of Missouri. Coming around Black Cross Pacific.
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0: 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What's your story?
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0: Got a call holding in 5 at 92 South Villa Road off of West Villa Road. Free stolen vehicle taken this morning.
1: Can I get it up? I get this dispatch.
0: 10-4. Medic, log your ride. I'm ready for Case and Thomas whenever you are, ma'am.
2: Adam, 22 Alabama. Adam 3, David, Union, Young 2. A 3, D U Y 2. On a gold Chevy Malibu.
0: Good work. Go ahead. Case number is 2527-2527. Call received 1149. Dispatched 1152. En route 1152. On scene 1157. En route to the hospital 1210. At hospital 1217.
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0: 18. Is that Sherman going 38?
1: 10.
0: It'll be a red Chevy Malibu, Georgia 28, Charles Victor, X-ray, 7796, DVX 7796. It'll be Carrollton Street, Tallapoosa Street.
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1: 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It's showing 29 on my end.
0: I apologize. What state?
1: It's going to be Alabama.

0: Dispatch 234, both units, status 13.
1: Yes, critical.
0: To a Tadarius Smith out of Gadsden, Alabama. Class B David, valid. I'm showing two possible 29s. One is out of Alabama. The other one is out of Torres Park PD. Do you have a social? I can confirm both.
1: Four and eight, with, 4-5, 10-38.
2: I'll be 10-8 status 6 coming back en route to that 44 East.

0: 就在西斯利夫。
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0: That 1029 out of Alabama is showing in-state pickup only.

0: 我会把别人问。
1: It said Metro Atlanta area pickup only, but I'm still going to ask.
0: Ten four.
2: Ten four. I'm gonna be relocating to an address in Sunset Hills that backs up this property. I'll give you the numbers in a second.
1: Okay.
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1: Civil.

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0: 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Probably 10-8, 11. You got anything up into?
1: Not at this time.

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1: Go ahead.
0: Are you still out with the subject? I'm going to confirm this 29.
1: Yeah, we're still out here.
0: Over the lane, nothing further at this time. Ulrich is clear as well. .438 Minden Road, crossed Main of 1066. Main motion.

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1: 10-4, Medic 3, case number is 2526-2526. Call is received, 1148. Dispatch, 1153. En route, 1153. On scene, 1209. En route to hospital, 1232. At hospital, 1234.
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0: It's going to be at 919 Winters Road on the Kawasaki side by side, no 28.
1: Similar.
2: Q34,
1: you still
2: can more? Yeah, Temple. Anything back on it yet?
3: Yeah. 114, Campus Drive.
2: Come on.
1: Negative. I had to log back into GCIC. Still waiting.
2: Yep.
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1: I'm 10-4. I tried to make contact with the other party. It's 205. I'm here. But yeah, you contact me 110-8. That's 9 of a complaint.
0: Okay. Civil.

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0: 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It was across the street. I'll be down at 15.

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0: 119 Alden Glen Drive, Crusher Almond Road. Vehicle is 2126, possibly coming from behind her residence. She's 125 because it's annoying her cats and giving her a migraine.
1: 10-4, I'll be 38 first.
0: Go ahead.
1: Why is the damage through your shop at -20?
0: -83 Rose Street off of Emily Lane, 1016 in progress. Caller versus stepdaughter, 16-year-old female, who hit him with a stick. They're declining EMS. This time, -30, 256 or 100. They did advise she keeps trying to grab sticks.
2: That's 10-8, that's 15.

0: pin, but now she's gone. I'm trying to get further.
1: Okay. 42 dispatch, copy 32.
0: Okay.
1: First time millimeter, out of Charles Adams, 483326.
0: K-112 crying from this residence.
2: Four van route with him.
0: K-1.
3: That's our sign, Jim.
0: Ben.
1: Set us up in a 93 area to take a description.
0: At least she left in a Prius, but she didn't show up today. Nine 16 advised that she's sitting in their mom's vehicle, staying separated.
1: Can't work.
4: I believe we're Charles Henry Davis, possible.
0: Okay.
1: 6-6.
5: Yes.
1: Should be Charles Henry Davis, 1840.
2: Houston, it's Fence by 114.
0: Good.
2: Chalfont Circle, 39.
0: There.
2: District 6, what direction were y'all going?
4: I came towards the square. I think that stayed straight towards the wooden bridge, turned right there by the brewery.
2: .43,
4: you
2: gonna need further?
4: I don't think so.
2: Coming back to the address on Bledsoe.
0: Kayla Scholers was stopping that car a month ago.
2: Yeah, 10-4.

0: K34 status.
1: Simple. We hold our status out here.
0: Simple.
2: Thank you. And understand for tonight.
0: Simple.
3: Day 21 is about here.
0: Good.
3: Is the caller at 101 or is the 1016 at 101?
0: That's where the 1016 is. Caller wanted to be anonymous, nothing further. She advised they did have 3 chemicals at this residence and advised it's going to be a bin subject.
3: Sample, I was making sure I'm pretty familiar with the subject.
0: Civil.
3: You're the one that me and 201 went out there whenever that subject was trespassing.
2: Sample.

0: Don't worry, she did.
1: There is a whole going dispute. I'm going to ride through House Gate first. Stop over to her. 23.
0: Don't worry.
2: Had a complainant call in advising that she went by and could hear the alarm. We're just now receiving the call from the alarm company. I'll stand by. I'll give you a point of activation.
0: I've seen both units status.
2: And point of activation is going to be bird alarm indicating front motion detector.

0: 518. I'll also have that 95 time if you're, you can copy.
1: Okay, 4, go ahead with
0: 1020.
1: Okay, for Lincoln.
0: Word is valid, please hold.
1: That one.
2: Non-16 booking at status.
1: You got one.
2: Yep.
0: Do you think you can use that?
1: Can I
0: say so? Say
1: it, sir. If I dispatch, I'm 23. Say it, sir.
0: Say
1: 35, I'm passing Perry's. If you need me to step it up, let me know.
3: Well, I'll let you know. You have to park at the top of the driveway. They got a car blocking it right here at the gate.
1: Thank you.
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0: especially hitting on that 428 on a silver stand associated with that 118.
1: Charles Henry David, 1840. Ashwood Drive, 170 Ashwood Drive off South Prospect Road, EMS Zone 3 for 74-year-old female, consciousness alert. Guys, and she woke up and something was wrong with her hip. She did not fall. No bleeding. Hey, boy.
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0: We're checking now.
1: Ten four, all units 10-3, 10-30, 5-18. That Napa Auto Parts was the open door.
4: Hey, can you stand by just a minute? I'll be on my way. Here you go.
0: Six six dispatch. No violation observed. I did speak to the parties relocating to Autumn Glen.
1: 10-4.
5: T-69.
1: Right. U-25 would complain at the gate at Magnolia Lakes. He's in a 59 to pick up his belongings from an apartment.
0: Anybody on Alabama? Alabama, 27 westbound.
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8: 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One party's leaving. Y'all can go ahead and step it down.
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0: I got a problem with your crowd control here in a second.
1: There's no key holders listed. The alarm company did speak to a male named Chad who couldn't provide proper passcode. The alarm company just provided three numbers for the premise. I'm not sure if one of those might be the key holder.
2: Team 4, will you try and see if we can get somebody out here just to clear the school once we're done clearing the building?
1: Come on.

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1: Come on.
2: Pulling in the Paradise, Plaque for Dan, Negative 20.

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0: 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Timeout, 1322.
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1: Yes, we're 10-4 out here. This one's just having a panic attack for some reason.

0: Engine 445, show you responding 3825 West Highway 5, 3825 West Highway 5, and area Blackwater Road, MSN 3 for a stroke. 90-year-old female, she's conscious and breathing, advising she's flushed, clammy, and is sweating, blood pressure of 226 over 99, advising she can't pick anything up, she has had a stroke before, breathing normally, advising the symptoms started about 30 minutes ago, clear evidence of a stroke per the stroke diagnostics.
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0: Good.
1: About the 3 mile marker westbound I-20. 28 gonna be out of New York, Lima X-ray, Sierra 6651, LXS 6651 out of New York. It's gonna be on a black color Mazda CX-5.
0: Similar.
2: How long did they say it would take them to get out here?
0: He has not called me back to let me know that he has anybody en route with a key yet.
2: 10-4. Both seems to be 10-8. Status 13, other than that front door there.
0: 10-4.

0: 66 back out along the land.
1: Okay.
2: Southman on dispatch.
1: Good.
2: Just wanted to add one more thing. There is something in there, like a rodent or something, moving around. I think this is probably what set off the alarm.
1: 10-4, I will notify the key holder of that also so he can be aware that the alarm might continue going off.
2: Yeah, 10-4.

Engine 145, just be advised they're advising to come to the concrete driveway before you get to the hill. They're advising the GPS is going to take you to a barn, to a tan house with a teal door.

0: non-six lane dispatch.
1: Fine.
0: 95, one female, I'm right at the jail. Beginning mileage is 71692. If you just let the jail know.
1: 10-4.
2: Hey, 95, I'm in route with 16. If she was just logged in her behavior, she'd not sleep better.
1: 10. Dispatch, 529.
0: Yes, ma'am.
3: He spoke to the key holder. He has somebody in route, probably about 15 minutes out. And he said he does have a cat problem. The neighbor's cat keeps getting in.
0: Yeah, well, I'm sure that's what it was.

0: 6 and on dispatch, I'll be 10-8, status 15.
1: Confirm.
2: 89.
3: Good.
2: As most people pulling up, I'm gonna pull down here to church and hold that for a little bit.

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0: Tabler.
1: For this copy lineup.
0: Go ahead, 244.
1: 1 and 2, B-235. Zone 3, B-253. Zone 4, 221.
0: Tabler.
1: It will also be the same for tomorrow.
0: Thank you.

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0: 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It's a rapid location. On callback, spoke to a Mandy Smith, bystander emergency, confirmed all information. Per CAT history, we have one fire call, enforcement calls.
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1: 10-4.
2: Go ahead.
1: Are you still going to pick up this fraud call? Flash unit, go ahead.
3: Thank you, dispatcher. Firevisor on
1: 10-4, he's making his way down the long driveway on foot.
3: They don't have this. They're at the wrong address.
1: 10-4.
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1: 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Any mileage 716, not 7.
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0: 1057 just occurred, 100 Northeast Hickory Level Road at Popeyes.
2: Good.
3: Being a lifted yellow Chevy truck right here at 120 in Oscar.
0: So, what do you have a 28 for me?
3: Negative, no 28.
0: You can cancel. Can you copy a name and number? It's going to be reference a call at 324 John Lewis Court.
4: Stand by. Yes, but you can get out of that.
0: It's going to be Carly at 919-519-2050, 919-519-2050. It's a family member trying to locate some items.
5: Very good. 43 dispatch, good one time, Paul Kelton.
0: Simple.
5: My apologies, Higgins, page request.
0: Fair enough.
4: For example.
0: Similar.
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2: .357 dispatch, I got a 27 through Georgia and a VIN when you're ready.
3: I believe at the bottom of the entrance ramp, we had a language barrier. Caller said there was a single vehicle gray sedan that ran off the road, but they couldn't advise any further. That's the only call we've had on it, and that caller wasn't involved. Could you just take the ramp, please?
4: 10-4, I'm 7-6.
2: One G George in Nora Edward V Victor 1-8 K King 1 Lincoln Frank 111-989. Should come back to a K-10 Blazer.
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1: 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Dispatch 257.
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1: 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Out of Buckhannon, Class C, valid, negative 29.
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2: Got another call holding into at Pleasant Grove Church Road and Hickory Level at the bottom of the hill, past stop sign, times two people on a hot pink shirt with a pit bull laying on the white line of the road. Thinks they're on 10-100.
3: Not for the flavor. This might not get that moving down here.
2: 10-4.
4: 99 this way.
2: Good.
4: Put me on that suspicious.
3: Maybe something dispatch. Where was that traffic complaint at?
2: 278 Iris Smith Road. They didn't want a 25, they just wanted 114 in the area.
3: We'll check it in service.

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1: If I want to
0: D21.
1: Name and date of birth of Jordan.
0: Good.
1: Last name Adams. Adam, David, Adam, Mike, Sam. First name Ada. Adam, David, Adam. Date of birth 6/9/1999. White female for Georgia. I got social too.
2: Dispatch.
0: Go ahead.
2: Get that 4-1 call to traffic, please.

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1: 278 Iris Smith Road, 2112, on a white 4-wheeler going up down the road, negative 25, just want the area checked for them.
0: Checking, sir.
2: Flying through dispatch.
1: Go ahead.
2: We get that call to traffic, please.
1: I just advised him.
2: I'm clear. He's going to respond to it.
3: Wanting a 1021.
4: Yeah, 4, I will see him in a minute.
3: 10-4, I'm clear.

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0: Both units. Status 13.
1: Yeah, go ahead.
0: Okay. 27 returns to an Ada Adams out of Hampton, Georgia. Class C suspended. I'm showing a possible 1029 for a Ada Nicole Adams, white female, date of birth 6/9/1999 for FTA on traffic offense. Do you have a social I can confirm?
1: 673-059658. 673-059658.
0: So were that not just for an Ada Nicole Adams, white female, 5'1", 165 pounds, hazel eyes, brown hair? I will confirm.
2: Two thirty-four. 20 westbound, 2.5, 22, Texas, Young Frank, 1206, TYF, 1206 on a gray Nissan Sentra.
0: Similar.

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4: I'm Jim Horton.
0: And for, do you need FNA?
4: FNA?
0: Do you need fire and ambulance?
4: More than likely, it's an elderly male. He's urinated on himself.
0: Simple.

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1: That's that 13.
0: We're turning over a 1050 to state at 2331 Cross Plains Hewlett Road. No injuries, not blocking. Deer versus a Red Lincoln.
1: No, wait a minute.

0: about a 60-year-old male. And he's seen life and days ago and confused.
1: Have you received any calls of somebody hitting something? 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
2: We've not gotten any 1050s. We got one about a male sitting on the side of the road.
1: Yeah, that's going to be him.

0: Ranger dispatch.
1: Anything?
0: Major is out of Villa Rica. Can I get my Case and Thomas, please?
1: 10-4. That's your case numbers 2528-2528. Call was received 1321. Dispatch 1322. In route 1323. On scene 1335. In route to hospital 1348. Out at hospital 1405.
2: Driving southbound from Bremen.
3: Tom Adams
2: 0571. Tom Adams X-ray 4571. I apologize. I was pushing the van when I get it.
4: How you know I was in the area?
3: 10-4, it's going to be connected to a 1057 from Villa Rica.
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1: All right, you got me on the wrong call.
0: Good.
2: They're going to tonight. Status 9 to both parties. Original complainant's going to call tomorrow, Wednesday, to schedule an appointment to come get it and the rest of her big items.
0: Good work.
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4: 10-4, we do have fire EMS en route. 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
0: Good.
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0: tempo.
1: 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Copy you. Want my number?
2: Go ahead.
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0: 46, show you responding. 216 White Oak Court, 216 White Oak Court, cross of Oak Leaf Drive, MSN5 for abdominal pain, 76-year-old male, conscious, breathing, rising pain in lower right quadrant, nauseous, no history of heart problems, no further.
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1: Hold up.
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0: 10-4.
4: Yeah.
5: Are y'all on zone 3?
4: Yeah, we're okay.
5: 10-4. We're up here. Y'all can 10-19 and we'll head to 3.

0: 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Thank you. 47 over here.
1: 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Hit and run up there.
0: There and route to you.
1: Stand for. I was just going to get you there by the oil in and 28 for it.
0: 10-4.
2: 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It's going to be on a silver across the Pacific.
0: Come on.
1: Okay, Stefan.
0: Hello in for the driver in the cabinets.

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2: Check 39.
3: Yeah, he's going.
2: I'm clear. Be 39 dispatch.
4: Okay. 45 says 15.

0: 75 dispatch. I just log. I got the other party pulled back up.
1: 10-4.
2: And I'll be back around.
1: 10-4.

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1: Go ahead.
0: 209 Linden Road, 114 D. David. They're calling about a white female swinging a baseball bat at the neighbor's apartment. Clear.
1: We're going 23. What was the apartment number?
0: At Griffin?
1: Yes, ma'am.
0: 114 D, David.
2: We've got a phone number for the parent of the juvenile who lives at 405.
1: That's 10-4. I can get that from you in just a second. '96. You can send it to me. I was just on the phone with 23 about it.
2: Yeah, that's who's got it. She sent it to you.
1: 22-23.
0: Clear.
3: Sounds good. Do not dispatch to next desk, Bob.
0: Clear.
3: Sam David Boy, 2002, is the white pickup truck.
4: Ten more.
5: It's going to be the 96 lady that lives right here. Turn around. It's the second door on the left over here.
4: And?
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4: Ten more.

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1: Go ahead.
0: We got the Tires Quick Stop, and the miles is 683.
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1: Go ahead.
0: I have a call holding in Rockmont Road at Ben Davis Road, correction, Rockmont Road at Jennings Road, in that general area for Cal and the roadway.
1: Stand for. Two in for the first case, ma'am, please.
2: Got some juveniles walking around back. But is the apartment going to face you on the vehicles or the back side?
3: It's going to be on the back side. Seems like two teenagers I'm going to try to get in touch with. Mom, I'm going to see who all's there and if we can get them to walk out the

0: I just got made on the side. Heard a young teenage voice start saying no and telling somebody else, just FYI.
1: '87's down on the breeze line, facing our stairs.
0: Got at least two inside this room when I'm looking at me through the blinds.
2: They're coming around to you. Where you need me?
0: It's building four, middle floor, window facing Sammy's.

0: One looked like a black male with a red shirt. I'm advising them to come out the front door with their hands in the air, just so you're clear.
1: Can I get one more up here with me on the apartment door?
0: I believe all we got at this point. Maybe reckless conduct. We're still status 8.
1: Go ahead, it's 23 out here with him.
2: Okay.
3: First name Jessica. Last name Gibson. George Ida Foy Sam. Ocean's North. 11/8/1985. Carroll County. I have her social. I'll go ahead and get that to you as well.
0: Hurry up a second. Whoever was calling Mama, did you ever make contact or get a number for the kid he believes inside?

0: Jimmy 3, Sunshine 56.
1: I'm just making sure we're at the right apartment, correct?
2: Yeah, for 405. You're at the right one.
1: Clear. 38, you're on. Come around to this back side. Watch this other side. We're on building.
3: If somebody wants to bring a shield with a window up to the 405 door.
4: 87, I got one. One car, bring it, please.
2: If you're already up, I might one out and I'll bring one up.

0: 38. You're on the wrong front. If you come over here, you can see the rear exit and the balcony that that has of that apartment. Come on around to one of these trees, about two or three more forward. It's just the balcony here, from my understanding.
1: One in the middle.
0: I'm at the corner of at least the one I made contact with, I believe, is the room. From the front, the 3-4 corner.
1: All right, give me a second. I think Dad's calling back.
0: Clear. Come up one more tree and you can at least get eyes on that rear door.
2: .98 dispatch, multiple units rolling 23 over here at Carroll School.
3: Clear.
1: Be seeing them. 77, 69, stay 10-8 for calls for me.
4: And more, I'll be around the middle.
0: You all right?
5: Did you say you were bringing one with you, Shield?
0: Yeah, I got you. Now that y'all got enough out there, make sure y'all leave on that door and announcing yourself as well.
5: Yes, sir.

0: 256.
1: You are.
0: The person next door at 37 Avalon Drive is wanting to talk to you for some reason.
2: That's fine, Avalon.
1: And 10-4, just advise them, we'll talk to them when we're done.
0: 10-4.
3: Hey, he's on the phone inside with somebody. 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

0: 17, you on the radio?
1: Good.
0: 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She's a little bit back.
1: If you'll give me just a second, I'll be there.
0: Clear. If you come in on the family side, be best.
2: ETA and a silver Chevy Blazer. 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
0: Yes, 217, I've got the drone. If you need a 25 to get on the way.
1: Big 28.
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0: 32. 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
1: Troy 3's on the phone said that he'll tell him to come out when she shows up at the scene. She's about to leave.

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0: Harold sends out with the active subject with a confirmed 29 through the SO. 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
3: 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You said 10-4.
0: 10-4.
3: You can put that on my CAT. I'm 61 South Carroll.
0: 10-4.
4: Dispatch 221.
5: 44 is clear on Temple PD. I'll be 10-8. That's 14 to him.
4: 10-4,
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1: Hey, 35 dispatch, I'm in zone 1 and 2. I'm headed to it.
0: 10-4.
1: Hey, 35 dispatch, you can actually let me point in the area. I'll let you know if I get up to go.
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1: Go ahead.
0: There's a vehicle at the intersection of Pollard and 78. Might be something worth checking out.
1: What?
0: It's stopped.
1: And I'm

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0: It said it might be 65, but I'm not sure.
2: Sounds just passing Miller Academy Bridge, rolling 1016, brown Yukon, occupied by two males, swerving between lanes.
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0: 30.
1: Center point. It's going to be on a motorcycle. 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Well, it's got 20, but I can't read.
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0: Stay for it, 25. I'll be 10-8, turned over to Sheriff Phantom.
1: Stay for it.
3: Ten four. Breathing nothing. He's nauseous and he's having pain around his stomach from a recent surgery. No further.
1: Go ahead. I have a code one transfer, Higgins, Carrollton. What do you guys?
3: Down the roadway.
1: 7. Engine 7, show you're responding. 793 Beaver Pond Road, 793 Beaver Pond Road. We've got a Mount Zion unit out with it. It's going to be a tree down the roadway.

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1: 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Just let us know.
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0: She's now outside the store. 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Go on, that's one.
1: He's just not taking some of that transfer.
0: Okay, Mac, one, I'll show you in and out, 1512. Simple. Patient needs monitor and pump. No riders ready now. The complainant did advise the husband standing outside yelling at her. 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
0: Route 48, Geraldton Street at Ingalls. Caller's advising they had a female shoplift, but she came back and gave the items back. Their request should be 129. She was outside.
1: Good. You're going to be at front in between Pine Brook and Windy Lake, Charles X Ray North, 5723, ZXN 5723, Golden Color Cadillac.
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3: I'll be stopping on 113 at Old Center Point Road. Just, if you can have EMS rolling this way for this female, she thinks took a bunch of Seroquel and possibly overdosing.
0: 10-4.
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0: 10-4. Go ahead.
2: We're right here, 78 Cash Town Road on a tan Silverado. Sam, Adam, Paul, 9422.
0: Sam.
4: What are there, y'all?

0: 28. 10. Tom Frank Paul, 8386, TFP 8386, should come back to a black Dodge Venture.
1: Dispatch engine 1544, respond to the area of 113 at center point, 113 at center point. Deputies on scene advising a female is possibly overdosing.
2: Good thing.

0: to a female who's possibly overdosing. They're advising that she took possibly about 7 Seroquel pills. No further this time.
1: Go ahead and start the CT with Zach, please. Your eyes are okay. Thank you.
2: Temperature 6 dispatch. We're 10-8.

0: Take only one salad.
1: That is 15.
0: Okay. Just on clear. Just on C-21 status.
2: I'm status 7-4-4. It is going to be the guy you're talking about. I'm going back.

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1: Go on.
0: You said 34, they're responding with 44.
1: 10-4. Early question about Miss Jacqueline. We've dealt with her only once this month and three times in April.
2: Day 21, that vehicle you pulled over is still sitting there. Yeah, you can tell me to it, they're moving.
1: She's negative, right on. Go ahead.
0: Tonight, that's 10-4. Dispatch, where's he at?
2: I'm out there on the interstate, they're taking this dog in route.
1: 10-4.
3: Where is he?
4: Well, I'm trying to go 95.
2: Yeah, 21.
5: 3 squared around.
6: Met one of dispatch. We're out at Higgins, but you can show us back in service for any calls.
1: 10-4.
2: Status. I got down 1-7 Lee Trail.
4: Yeah, I lost my body camera.
2: 10-4. I think I'm on the trail.
1: In 15.
3: Go ahead.
1: I get an ETA, please.
3: 10-4, where in the area is 10-4 located?
1: According to their location, they're going to be Old Center Point at 113, Old Center Point at 113, at Danville Drive as well.
3: 10-4, it's going to be 2 to 3 minutes.
1: Engine 5, met at 3, you're en route to 191 West Atlanta Street, 191 West Atlanta Street, apartment 3, venous thread for chest pain, college advising 74-year-old female, conscious breathing with difficulty, also advising chest pains, nothing further.
4: Board. It's on my camera.
2: Not yet. I don't know where you dropped that yet.
3: On 113, or are they now going to be on Old Center Point?
1: Go ahead.
2: Get through a fire. Come down 113. They will see us. We have blue lights on right here at Old Center Point.
1: Of course.

0: 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Any mileage when you're ready.
1: Ten-four.
2: One 28 dispatch.
1: Good.
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1: Yeah.
0: 10:50 at Clempo and Old Stagecoach. They're now advising that one of the vehicles can't get out of the roadway.
1: Clear, extended. 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
1: 34. 334, y'all can settle now. 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
0: Clear. 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Reference to a sick patient. It's going to be a 66-year-old male. He's conscious, breathing alert, advising he's having arm pain. Breathing normally, respiring normally, no further.
4: Instead of fill off around in the yard.

0: 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That's not a Tommy.
1: Okay.
2: Three on 76 to your location, or did you just give her a verbal notice?
0: I gave her a verbal notice. He's supposed to mental ones. He has.
2: Yeah, boy, that'll be fine. I already got those in sign up.
1: She's mad because she believes he took his key, her keys, and they're in her purse.
0: Careful. I'll be there shortly. I'm on out of the room.
1: Simple.
3: Correction. That is 20. That is 4.
1: Clear.
4: Hi, from Carrollton. Where are you doing this?
1: To not see him as well.
4: Clear.
1: 42 clear. Dispatch 235.
0: Good.
1: 2308-2308 Jacksonville Road. Reference Cross Street, 0100. For a welfare check, send that for further.

C-35, you'll be checking on a Suzy Washington subject, an 86-year-old female. Last contact was about 2 minutes ago.

0: seen it before. So they think something's wrong with them.
1: .235, they're advising the MLS have Alzheimer's. Stand by, just... .235, caller is now advising it's possibly going to be a heated 10-16 between the Washington subject and a Desiree subject.
2: 44 dispatch, what's the location on the 10-16?
1: 2308-2308 Jacksonville Road.
2: What's going to be the closest city unit to that?
0: Say 44. It's going to be Tallahassee.
2: 10-4, go ahead and have him route.

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1: Go ahead.
0: Lost Country Storm tonight.
1: 10-4.
2: Dispatch, I won't try to make contact with that mailbox.
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0: Merti de sen.
1: Merti. Hey there, yeah. I'm 38 coming towards you.
2: No, I don't need a radio.
1: Okay.
2: I'm not taking.
1: Okay. Met 3, it's apartment 3.
3: Fifty-seven dispatch, this domestic on Jacksonville. Is it verbal or physical?
2: Black male, blue and white polo, blue jeans, carrying 2 grocery bags.

0: Medic, want to dispatch? Were you clear on my traffic?
1: Negative.
0: That wasn't Medic 3 requesting the apartment number. It was Medic 2 requesting the case number.
1: 10-4. Medic 2, I'm sorry. Case number is going to be 2529-2529.
2: Clear, thank you.

0: 3023. Which hotel is he trying to run behind?
1: Right here.
2: You know, traffic.
3: It's GSP 30. I just went down on 78 Rivers with Long. You got to bring a Southeastern. I'll be out of Southeastern checking it.
2: No more.
4: Five 29 dispatch. I got a car going the wrong way on 27. You show me 38 with it.
2: Good.
4: Be 27 Bremen Crossing on a black and color Nissan 10, 28 D David C Charles D Zebra 5933. They're stopped in the middle of the intersection. I'm trying to get them to move. Give me just a second.
2: Come on.
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2: 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You need me out there with you? You want me to go check this 1066?
3: 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She's 10-4. She was just confused.
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0: 43 dispatch. Good one, times one, Carrollton.
1: Go ahead. Five, 18.
2: Go ahead.
1: This door's open right here.
3: Eagle. 18, I'm in route to you. I'll be there in a second.
1: Special on that
3: number.
1: Good.
4: 070-287-169. 070-287-169.
2: Gloves down there. Bring them up, please.
4: Yeah, 10-4. I got a couple pair. I'll unbox.
2: You can just go to my car right there. I'll unlock it, top drawer back. There's two boxes in there.
4: Great, thank

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0: 27 returns to a Jacob Scott Chandler. Showing suspended, reference FTA, showing a possible 1029 for a Jacob Scott Chandler out of Carrollson SO, reference probation violation on 2100. Do you have a social I can confirm?
3: 674-07-1616. 674-07-1616.
0: Similar that matches for Jacob Scott Chandler, white male, date of birth, 1-7-2000, 6'2", 140 pounds, hazel eyes, blonde hair. I will confirm.
4: 95. 09, dispatch 38.
0: Good.
4: Be I-20 westbound about the 3 mile mark. 28 is going to be out of Florida. Text rate Alpha Bravo 322. Text AP 322 out of Florida. It's coming in gray. Kia K4.
0: 10-4, are you 20 east or westbound? I'm sorry.
4: 20 westbound about the 3 mile marker.
0: 10-4, I'm clear.
5: Similar. 7-8 Bankton Highway Efficiency Lodge. Room 242, Beerfoot 1016 just occurred. Spousal, she's being abused by her ex who left about 5 minutes ago. We're trying to get further.
6: Just trying to be right with him.

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0: Mike 2 is 5.
1: Mike
0: 2. Mike 2 is going to be 10-8 on patient refusal. Very AMA.
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0: those parents are up front, reception, just FYI.
1: 66, I'm here. Ronnie Desk, I'm up here.
0: That'd be up to CID. I just know they were very hot.
2: I'm about to go down there.
3: About 29 dispatch, I'm not with them.
4: Do you still 10-4?

0: 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Dispatch, 221.
1: Okay.
0: Warren is out, please hold.
1: And four.

0: 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I'm en route to you. 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
0: Valor Store, West 166, I'm tonight.

I can transfer here in a minute. We're going to take it instead. It's going to be going to... Medic 1, can you repeat your traffic? Your radio cut out. Higgins is going to be calling in another transfer momentarily. We're going to get it instead. It's going to Villarica. 10-4. Good work.

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0: 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I'll use 1080 and 13.
1: 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Code 3, Carrollton. 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

0: T.J. Keenum.
1: Right.
0: Do you have a lockout kit for an elderly male?
1: Yeah.
0: He's at 100 Professional Place at Willowbrook. Stand by just one.
1: Another 6 slash.
0: Go ahead.
1: We start at 7 tonight.
2: Made it to dispatch.
0: Go ahead, Night 2.
2: Can I get times for 189 that have speed?
0: Four. Case number is 2529-2529. Call was received 1453. Dispatch 1453. 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
1: 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I'm pulling up the video now. Is that what you're referring to?

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0: I copied Lake Paradise from the 28. Can you revise your signature?
1: Peggy, Lake.

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2: Do you still have your AI sheet from earlier in your car?

0: Tiven for this question for you. What else, Street? Right here, the Forest Park Memorial Park. Or Forest Lawn, I'm sorry. 23 Georgia, Adam Boy John, 0, William Henry, it's a red stamp.
1: You guys are through West Virginia?
0: Red stamp, 28 Rail, other Georgia.
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0: 87, are you mobile? 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Can you go to the church on Willie North Street looking for a baby on baby, black male, wearing a maroon hoodie? He's the suspect in this assault over here. I'm going to have charges.
1: Alpha Foxtrot Uniform 380 AFUU 380. It's going to be on a Glock 21 45 caliber.

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0: If you will, log the stop sign at Lovermill and Frost Road, and it's going to be down.
1: Okay.
0: If you will, Red Department, no police.

0: 975. That's the area of 166 in Garrett Lane. Concern for welfare on a white female, pink dress, no shoes, black and white dogs on the wood line.
1: I read about her earlier. She was just walking her dog. You're complaining on 25.
0: She's now advising that she needs a ride and she doesn't have any shoes on.
1: I mean, not to her.
2: 75.
1: Go ahead.
2: That's the one I gave a ride to earlier. She had shoes on when I gave her a ride, but she's fine. She's just trying to get the belt.
1: She isn't close.
3: Done.
1: 10-8 status 7, proper paperwork.
3: 10-4.
4: B7 dispatch, I'll be able to have mail at the church on the corner of Willie North and 7th.
3: Okay.
5: B43 dispatch, on 10-8 from here, 7687.
3: Tougher.
4: 41 dispatch, we're 10 from Carrollton. Where do you need us?
3: You can 10-19.
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0: 266.
1: Yes, ma'am.
0: I know everybody's busy, but DNR's calling wanting y'all to transport two Hispanic males that they have in custody to the jail.
1: Dispatch, I'll handle it.
0: They're Bankhead at Burns, Lake Carroll.

0: Is that Kilo 9 status?
1: Simple.
0: Divorce.
1: 225 dispatch. What's our case number out here?
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1: 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Thanks. Should be behind M and J's. Go ahead, next one. You can show us in route to Carrollton on emergency at this time. Clear Medic 1 en route to Carrollton, non-emergency, 1619.

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0: Similar dispatch, 221, go ahead.
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3: T-45, Rainbird Road, off of Mandeville Road. Missing person, 17-year-old female, ran off from that address last night with a 23-year-old man. We're still getting further.
4: Careful.
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0: One female, beginning mileage 39.48. I'm going to take her to the middle of the mountain. That's where she has to go.
2: 45 dispatch, 103.
1: Yeah. Anyone close to Lake Paradise, Pine Needle? Dispatch, 208, status.
3: I'm 10-4.
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0: Got a deputy out at Lake Paradise at Cotton Eagle Trail requesting 103, and we don't have a deputy in the area. Somebody being out.
1: Please pause this. I'll go ahead and go. 50 out there, out there.
0: Clear. They're requesting a reason.
2: 30.
0: Temper, they're in rush. River Point, apartment 803.
3: You still got him on the phone, dispatch?
0: Yes.
1: The voice keeps...
0: Caller's going to be a 15-year-old male.
3: Not 8, it's in route.

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1: 41 clear en route.
2: 34 is clear. Can we get a second unit on that call, too?

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1: 10-4, I'm going 23. You said it's 803.
0: That's it. We're all units 10-3, go further.
2: 8-7, same.
0: Clear.

0: code 915 Leverne Road at River Point. Give me apartment 803-803 in reference to a gunshot wound. We just had an officer pull up. I'll advise further as soon as I hear it. They're advising that the caller heard two loud bangs and that found his parents unresponsive on the floor. They're advising he received blood coming from his mom. The caller's going to be a 15-year-old male.
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2: Go ahead.
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5: 36 to 5.
0: 10.
5: Signal 48. We're clearing the apartment.

0: 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Let's get a thing going, crime scene, push this crime.
1: Hello?
2: 36
3: to 7.
2: Okay.
3: Got two victims. Two juveniles outside the apartment. Apartment's clear. I'm out of
2: Apple. Clear.
3: Dispatch at 27054-685-615.
0: I was just advising all units to continue.
2: Clear.
3: Okay. You can let EMS know we've checked both obvious 48.
2: They're clear.
0: Okay. 23 at White Rock Road with this female ending 3955.
2: 10-4.
4: I got your notebook from the last place.
5: Alright, yeah, thank you. Is there another person on the scene?
6: L2 from L traffic.
2: Clear.
7: Confirmed 248.
6: Sample.
2: I'll advise the corner.
6: Sample, thank you, just said.
8: Highway 27, after Walmart, reference shoplifting.

0: About 18 is going to be a white female with red hair, wearing a all blue outfit. They revise she is in row 4. They're advising female got in a Navy van going towards the bank OZK.
1: Dispatch, what kind of van?
0: Navy van. Towards the American Commerce van. Correction, bank. Unknown tag number.
1: 10-4, 23 in there.
0: 10-4.
1: 29, if you want to go ahead and 23 at Walmart. I'm on the south end, 27, so I should be able to make contact with that vehicle. 10-4, I'm trying to figure out if they... I see them, they're coming out. 10-4, I'm interrupting you. Well, I see another gray van coming out. 529 dispatch, would they have made it all out to 27 by now?
2: It's going to be a Navy Dodge Caravan with an Alabama 2811 Adam Henry Charles 68118H. C68. Going northbound on 27.
1: 10-4, I'm trying to get back over there too. I see them. They just made a U-turn and went back and bring me across.
0: Come on.

0: Yeah, I just lost him.
1: V-shifter, got a crumb log started for us.
0: Which way they went when they pulled in. They made an illegal U-turn in the middle of the 27 South right there.
2: Ten four, to the parking lot. 29, is this here right here? 10 four, I think it is.
0: Dispatch, can you 10-9 that tag number?
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5: Clear medic 1 out of Carrollton, 6039.
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2: 46 is clear. You should have second service.
4: 10-4.
2: Thank you, Highway Bull and the Chick-fil-A. You say I'm John Young, 7588 on Black Toyota. 10-4.
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0: 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First name Allison. Adam Lincoln Lincoln. Ida Sam Ocean Nora. Date of birth 9/12/1994.
1: Tonight for calls. Appreciate it, buddy.
2: Hey, I'm still here. Are you still here?
1: Yes, sir.
2: 22, I just found a hole.

0: Stacy, now will you call her, please?
1: Yeah, hold on.
2: Party to dispatch.
0: Go ahead.
2: We'll be giving a escort from River Point back to PD 2 juveniles.
0: Okay.
1: Who's got the tape? Crossing cards.
3: Escort Breezeway.
4: $12,1994 for failure to appear on a traffic offense out of Tallahassee City.
3: TM 4. What are you running her through? Alabama, see if she got a valid driver's license.
2: Five, 20 minute dispatch. You want to copy social?
4: Go ahead with it.
2: 253-11-8618. Sorry,
4: that's 9-1. For that matches for an Alpha Marie McFly, white female, 9-12-1994, 5-2-115, Hazel Brown. I'll go ahead and confirm.
2: 10-4, thank you.
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4: Map, Monroe Mill Road, hang up call. The rapid location, attempt to call back now.
5: Copy that, Johanna.
6: Yeah, I'll be 38 20 West at the 4. It's 4 to 20 of Alpha Hotel 17 Juliet Tango AH 17 JT. Maybe Malibu.
4: Say more.
5: 233 Fest. Copy, not show one up.
4: Yeah,
5: 233. 219 OIC. 233, 1 and 2. 253 is 3. 258 is 4. Control unit is 41. And go ahead with the tails for Bethlehem.
4: Sub to a Johnny subject, he advised he is at 1049-1049 Bethlehem Church. Advised it was a pocket dial, advised no emergency, confirmed all information.
5: Ten four, go ahead with cat history.
4: Then I just went.
0: Dispatch 518.
7: Engine 3042, show you responding. 44 Deerfield Lane, 44 Deerfield Lane, off of Horseshoe Bend Road, EMS Zone 7 for unconscious. It's going to be a 73-year-old male, conscious and breathing, advising he's very lethargic, he can't get up. 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No history of heart problems, he is pale, responding normally, breathing normally, no further this time.
5: Go ahead as well.
4: 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No history on the phone number.
7: Done.
8: Do you have contact information for a courtesy officer?
4: Yeah.
3: 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I recently took a report out here and had the most updated contact information.

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1: 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En route 1522, on scene 1535, en route to hospital 1556, at hospital 1619.
4: Just confirm we have our transporting time is 1556.
5: 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They're banging on the door. She also has a key.

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3: Did you run the 28 on that Dodge Caravan?
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3: 10-4 if you don't mind. 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
0: We'll notify city. They're 10-6 on a GSW call currently.
1: Yeah, four. I don't know if I can find it. It's going to be a little second before they can call.
0: Tip.
2: Clear, Medicine and out, 1654.
0: Yes, sir.
3: 10-4.
2: Similar. Breathing problems. Caller's advising 76-year-old female, conscious, breathing with difficulty. Advised breathing is slow. Patient is confused. Still getting further.

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1: Be right on top of that. We'll get it. We'll pick it up.
0: 10-4.
2: Medic 2 is clear. Thank you, Medic 3.

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1: Clear. Engine in route.
2: Tire 1 responding.
1: Clear, Battalion 1 responding. Ten four, thank you.

0: 518 through Georgia, returned to the 2014 Dodge Caravan, blue in color, to a James. Subject out of Rome, shown registration status expired. Valid insurance, it is returning out of Alabama also. To a wood subject out of Piedmont, also shown expired.
1: Dan Werlinger.
2: Ben.
3: I heard something about corner. He's 23. I'm standing here with him.
2: 10-4. Not at this time.
1: Just heading straight down emergency. We'll cancel if we don't need you. 10-4.

0: reference that, call it 1205. I believe you can clear that out. Kids were returned, I'm fairly certain, by the investigator. And can you attach me to this new call up and on so I can get some info? Thank you.
1: It's already on there.
2: 228.
3: You calling me?
2: Yeah, it's 228. 228.

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1: Clear. Arrest court in Old Carrollton Road. Juvenile complaint 2 and 12 on the side of the road. My apologies. 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Almost hit complainant.

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1: 10.
0: Hold on.
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2: Okay. 209 East Wilson Street, Wilson Mill Town Homes, apartment 5454, 1016 in progress. Female screaming, yelling at a male. So she wants him to get out of the house. He won't leave. It's her ex-boyfriend. I'm still trying to get further.
3: Influence. 8 Charlie 29 Delta 4, 58 Charlie 29 Delta 4. It's a Honda Accord, white color.
0: Stand by, I just want.
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0: Got a walk-in, reference harassment. 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

there's no 32, 56, 100. She's refusing to separate for him. She also said something about him hitting her, but now she's saying that he wasn't. 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
2: Dispatch 529, dispatch, one more thing. Did how Aniston want her?
3: Yes, route to Stufaz, the mail is going to be an Adam Campbell. He is showing 29s in GCIC.
4: Yep.
3: Showing one for a probation violation on an assault charge out of Henry County. Away from him.

0: Oynasın.
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38. 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
0: 那这。
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0: 10-4-17-6.
1: Jeff, were you going to hold?
0: No.
3: OLM's not coming back on his 29, but he is showing on Damon date of birth for Adam Francis Campbell, 1-4-85, 6-170, brown, probation violation for assault out of Henry County.
1: 10-4, can you confirm this one?
3: 10-4.
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0: Good.
5: I've dropped my router off. I'll be back at solo unit.
1: India 2, same traffic, single unit.
0: Four.

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1: 5, 38.
0: Good. The Highway 27 north right here coming up on Bushmill on a black motorcycle. Stand by for 28. Edward Henry John 061.
1: Edward. 981 to dispatch. 981. Can I get case and times for the transfer?
2: From them and have a bunch of other items scattered out in the middle of the road.
1: One case number is 2532-2532. Call was received 1556. Dispatched and on scene at 1556. En route to hospital 1619. At hospital 1639.
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1: 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You can hold it.
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0: 269 Mount John Street, 269 Mount John Street, crossroad Edward Street for a hang-up call. It's going to be a rapid location. We're attempting to call back now.
1: Yep.
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0: 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Can it open?
1: 10-4.

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1: Stand by. Go ahead, brother.
0: One Henry David, one Charles George, Paul, one X-ray, four King, four, 29772 should be a Harley Davidson.
1: Stand by.

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3: 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Counts is about to move her car here, and then I'm front behind.
4: Is he for a dispatch room by name of newbie? Adrian Allman, Adam, David, Robert, Ida, Adam, Nora, April 3rd, 1984.
1: Then about 27 chest pains, as well as dizzy and having to go to the restroom a lot. She's also having hot flashes. She has taken her regular medications, breathing normally, not changing colors, not clammy. No further.

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1: Go on, Mike,
0: yep, Cheryl, can you go on with one? 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
1: 10-4. Medic 2, case number is going to be 2530-2530. Call was received 1507. You were dispatched 1716. Also en route and on scene at 1716. En route to hospital 1733.
0: Clear, thank you.
1: 10-4.

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1: Simple. Engine 545, show you responding 1310 Pleasant Hill Road, 1310 Pleasant Hill Road, MSM5. It's going to be a 41-year-old male. He's conscious and breathing, having chest pains. Responding normally, breathing normally. He is red, not clammy. He does have other cardiac history, but not sure what it is. No further at this time.

White Maple, Silver, Toyota Van, Tom Charles, 9771.

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0: 360 Mirror Lake Boulevard at Wendy's. Dispute in progress. Caller is just a guest, but advising the cashier has a problem and she needs calming down. They're arguing over the way a ticket was read out in a tray to employees.
2: Clear.

0: 336 dispatch. 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
1: I'm not sure if she didn't advise, but we do have one party involved calling in now, so stand by further.
0: Clear.
2: Advising three people have ran within the last hour. They're requesting an officer to sit and watch the area so no 1050s occur. Nothing further.
3: Yeah, brother.

0: 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I'm log out 27-4.
1: John.
0: 058-009-974. Thanks.

0: I apologize. 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
1: I was clear. 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
0: Clear.
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3: 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Just let me know if I need to step it up.
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0: 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She's conscious and breathing and advising her sugar is low and she feels like she's going to pass out. 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
0: Be about the 6.5 eastbound, 6.5 eastbound I-20. 28 is going to be out of Michigan, 36524 Romeo Foxtrot, 36524 RF out of Michigan. I'm on a black and color Volvo XC40.
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0: 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She's conscious and breathing with chest pain. She is responding normally, breathing normally, not changing color. She is claiming unknown cardiac history. No further. 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
1: Okay.
0: You're dispatch.
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0: Be clear on a refusal. What do you need us?
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2: Shelton Street, Atlantic Avenue, 28th Street, Georgia. Sam Frank Adam, 4442. It's a burgundy SUV.
1: 4442.
2: Okay. And we're going to be stopping on Wall Street.
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0: Speed of 20 west at the 3, 20 west at the 3, North Carolina 28. Mike Charlie's here.

0: Not too. I'm giving them a 21 now.
1: 10-4, I have his location. 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
3: Same driver, we're 10-8 Beckman County. 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
1: Case number is 2533, call received 1652, dispatch 1656, en route 1656, on scene 1703, en route to the hospital 1728, straight out of the hospital 1750. Yes.
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3: Okay. 10-4, hey, 3, it's around Higgins.
1: Clear, Meg, sir, send route to Higgins for that transfer, 1831. 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

0: 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Oh, 42.
1: Yeah.
0: I'm clear you're in the north, but I have a block in 1015 Cash Charlton Road at Highway 156.
1: Clear.
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0: Right through dispatch.
1: Go ahead.
0: Yes, ma'am. Can I please get our case and time so far for this transfer?
1: Case number is 2534-2534. Call received 1758. Show dispatched 1839. En route 1839.
0: Received. You can show us out of Higgins.
1: Case number 1842.
2: Dispatch, I'll be getting out with Kilo 8.

0: No, for some reason. Now for 7 is match for 14.
1: Okay.
0: Mount Holly Church, that's 13. Can you log 228 here?
1: Got it.
0: Sam George John 6942. Sam Lincoln Zebra 7574.
1: Super.
2: Kilo 9 dispatch, we're both 10-8.
1: Dispatch, 283, status check. What are your thoughts?
3: We're going to be 10-8 from Charleston. I'm going to put us on that body transport on Lovern Road, and I'll need a new case number.
1: 10-4.
4: As it came, got it, but they brought it back. He is 125.
5: Clear.
0: Yeah, 10-4 dispatch, you get the state now.
1: 10-4 there now.
0: Pretty sure it's 27.

0: 336 dispatch, can you give me the 88 for that appointment?
1: 470-277-4756, 470-277-4756, Anthony. He did advise he was told to call back if the vehicle came back.

0: 396 dispatch. Did the complainant want 25?
1: Yes, the complainant did.
0: Clear.
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1: Good.
3: 1311 South Park Street at the Ross, reference 1018 of progress. Complaints advising her daughter stole something, put it in her purse. They're not letting the complainant leave to look in her purse. They're wanting a 25 so she can get the item and give it back.

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0: complainant and not to the Ross. 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
1: Yeah.

0: 34%.
1: Yes.
0: Can you reassign 44's call?
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1: Do you want me to go further down?
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1: 43, clear.
0: 43, could you cut Zone 1, please?
1: 34, just that.
0: Okay.
1: Hold 44 out of service until we get PD en route to their location.

0: 36 is 23.
1: Is that shooting me?
2: What?
1: I have a female on the line calling about a dog being in a car at Walmart. It's been in there for about 30 minutes. She's saying it's panting. We turned the call over to animal control. Animal control talked to her, said that they weren't coming out there. Now she's on the phone yelling and screaming at us. How do you guys?

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1: 25, dispatching, copy on there.
0: Okay.
1: 5 points, notice church, that is 13.

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0: Engine 246, heavy en route to 90 Woodland Camp Road, 90 Woodland Camp Road at the Woodland Christian Camp for seizure. Patient is a 17-17-year-old female, conscious breathing, visibly to be a generalized seizure. She has not had more than one seizure in a row. She is not pregnant. She does not know if she is diabetic. It's not known if she is epileptic. It's not known if she has a history of stroke or brain tumor. The jerking has stopped, and she is clearly waking up and responding.
1: I'll go. Complainant is in a Honda Pilot gray in color, picking up his two sons. The mom is also 1056. I can hear her yelling all the way over here.
2: Dispatch 379.
3: Go ahead.
2: Can you respond 1238 Rockmart Road, 1238 Rockmart Road, Brookside, covered off Harlan Lane Road for concerned welfare on a white Jeep. Female's laid out on the ground. Male is now trying to get her in the vehicle. Mailing saying that she's 1056.
3: 76.
2: There.
3: Dispatch. Okay. Can you run 2 by number and add it to this call? I'm not getting returns.
0: Okay.
3: First one's going to be 060-652-757.
0: Okay, the next
3: 059-127-402.
0: Here's number.

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1: The second one's a Rachel Henderson out of Carrollton, Class 2 route, negative 29.
2: 10-4, 5-2-28 as well.
1: Okay.
2: Robert Fenn, Edward, 8-3-3-1.
1: Thanks.
2: Robert Moore, George, 3-4-6-0.
1: Here.
3: Chevron on Highway 5 at 27, 17.
4: It's not the Milton Cross, if we could maybe step it up a minute. There's still 1016 in the background, and now this Jenna female, I guess that's the mama, is actively hitting herself and keeps saying that she's not okay. My complaint is no longer answering questions.
0: 250 is going to be en route for that.
3: None, then what, I'm at Bang Circle if you want me to go out there. I'm on 166, I'll go with it. Devil.

0: Está bien, ¿no? Ahí está el fondo. 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
1: Track 24, that's helping out.

0: 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We're back in service. Where do you need us?
1: 42, could you cover Sand Hill 43 verbal?
0: 42 clear.
2: 43 is clear.
3: Point 7, my name is Eddie Berkeley, Georgia.
2: Okay,
3: boy. LIN, date of birth 11/17/88.

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1: 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You're gonna give you a 21.

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0: Tipping through and showing that social snatching, and Arlen Ray Ivy Jr. showing. He's a white male, DOV, 1988, 11-17, showing 5'11", 165, blue eyes, brown hair, showing tattooed to the left forearm, chest, left arm, left shoulder, right arm, right forearm, those connections, well.
1: Stand for.
0: Stand by, Longstrom.
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0: 37, engine 16, keeping route to 358 Rainy Road off of Rome Street, EMS zone 4 for overdose. Brookside covered. We had a delivery unit get flagged down by a male. He's now requesting a deputy and refusing to tell the other officer why.
1: Fayetteville.
2: 1839, I'm close. 45 is special. I'll pick it up.
1: Appreciate it, 45.

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2: Seven, female on 113 at Causey Road. Probably go ahead and send EMS my way.
1: Ten four in reference to.
2: Possibly 1096. She is indecent.
1: Ten 40 on emergency or on emergency. Do you have an approximate age?
3: You got a description in the mail or anything?
4: Three fifty-eight Rainy Road off of Rome Street. Excuse me for an overdose. Patient's a 37-year-old female. She took psychedelics. A Dots brand of mushroom. She took 6 pills, possibly more. She is conscious and breathing. Fire is rolling on scene now.
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0: 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The 5258, are you 10-4?
1: Yeah, I'm 10-4.
0: 10-4. Hey, suspended negatronos.
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0: Sharp Creek Elementary School, is that 13?
1: Okay.
2: Dispatcher centered some notes in the cab. I'll be status 15 tonight.
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0: 5, 22 is Metro Kane.
1: 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Was it a movie theater?
2: I believe it was an employee from the movie theater. He didn't advise if he wanted 25 or not, but I can call back and ask.
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0: 34, just be advised that South Cliff is flooded.
1: Go ahead.
0: Just be advised that South Cliff is flooded.
1: Repeat your traffic just fine.
0: Be advised that South Cliff Road is flooded.
1: 10-4, thank you.
2: Just find you the 16th Cracker Pirate.
0: Goodbye.
3: It's on his way. Hold me up with a cow out of a pasture. 113 just past the Pearl Bridge.
0: Keyboard.
4: You know, notice in service on an AMA refusal. 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
1: Okay.
0: 88. 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
0: Yeah, we're just thinking about my cows.

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0: County 31. Five 50 Detweiler Road, 550 Detweiler Road off Holder Road. My advising his cousin and another neighbor put things on his property and they're not allowed on the property. He's requesting a 25 for a status 20. Neither of them are currently there.
1: 10-4.

0: 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Where are you coming from?
1: I'm right here in North Village.

0: Washington 38.
1: Kilo 9, I'll be 1038, I-20 westbound, about the 3 mile marker. 28 is going to be out of Colorado, Alpha Kilo, Kilo 54, AAK, K54 out of Colorado. It's going to be on a burgundy in color wagon here.
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0: 208, go ahead.
2: Smith, 20 West, 4, Texas 28 of X-ray Yankee, Kilo, repeating, X-ray Yankee, Kilo, 5629, X. YN, correction, K, 5629, Texas, Malibu, 7.
0: Ten four.
2: Go.
0: I have CAD history with a female named Amanda at 1386. Do I have negative contact?
2: I'm clear, thank you.
0: Don't worry.
2: Thank you. 43 is clear.
0: 42 is clear.
3: Dispatch, I want you to be back in service.
0: Goodbye.
3: Forty six.
0: Ten.
3: Well, you're going to be tonight on a parental refusal. What do you need?
0: You get 1019.
3: Thank you very much. We're clear.

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1: 219, go ahead.
0: You're logging 114-40.
1: Go ahead with it.
0: Area of Tallapoosa, East Church Road and Club Road, says 13.
1: 10-4.
0: Thirty-three, you good?

0: No, I'm still one as well. It's like 1:14.
1: Yeah.
0: But that's the Baptist church. Is that a 13?
1: Ten four.

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1: I'm 10-4. 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
2: I made contact. She's going to call the cow owner and see if he can come down here with us.
0: Dispatch, Kilo 8, status check.
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0: Start
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1: 10-4.
0: 20-2,
3: good. Myself, 9342.
4: 2-3-1, dispatch. Good. AESP tonight, 17, subject leaving the property.
1: Clear. 35, are you class 28?
0: Engine 1.

0: 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Timber, I apologize. I apologize, it's tree down on road, not vehicle.
1: 21's clear.
2: Z100 on a white Ford.
0: Here.
3: I'm clear. 235, Seth.
1: Or you can hold.
3: Stand for.
1: Dispatch,
3: 76-1, that's perfect. 10-4. J, shop at status 13. Clear. 10-4, we had a call reference to livestock. It's going to be in the area of... They advised they were, the cows were near the Sunoco and Welcome Hill Church, and they gave Whitehawk Ranch as a best location they could provide, and per Google, it's 4765 Highway 27. He's advising he believes it's going to be y'all's. 10-4,
1: I'll find a version.
3: 10-4.
4: Kilo 9 dispatch, I'm 10-8.
3: 10-4.
5: 57 dispatch. I'm coming up on Auburn Church Road now. Where did they say the cows were? What color were they?
3: 10-4. It's supposed to be three red and white Angus cows.
1: Yes.
3: Three, 10-4.

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1: Good.
0: Paradise Apartment, 23rd.
1: Stand for. Before, will you bring that call? I just put you on, please.
0: Dispatch, valid insurance. That is 7x2.
1: Stand for.
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3: You 10-6.
2: 8.
3: 7-1 dispatch. Will you put 97 on that? I said, if you call that way, see what kind of information you can get as far as vehicle information. We'll get it hot listed. That way, if it does show up in our county, we can be there.
2: Yeah. 81. He's going to be in a Ford F-150. It's a 2008 South Carolina 28. 1-5-2. Boy, Nora, Adam. He's about 4.5 hours at the second planet. He does have a 1032 revolver.
0: 10-4.
4: 344 dispatch. Can you send on that 28 again?
2: 10-4. South Carolina. 1-5-2. Boy, Nora, Adam.
0: 4, thank you.
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0: 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It's going to be lot number 113 for sick person.
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1: Go.
0: It's going to be lot number 113 for sick person. Patient is a 51-year-old male, conscious and breathing. Patient is complaining of kidney pain. He is responding normally. He is breathing normally. He is bleeding blood. He is unwell.
1: Breath is 15.

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3: 556 Fraser Road, 556 Fraser Road of Old Airport, reports of possible accidental injury. Some gray truck down the head tree. I can't see anybody around the vehicle. I don't know if anybody's inside. Step brother.
1: No, I'm 23 dispatch 38. Sam. Samuel Shady Grove and Jennifer Lane. Sam George John 1898. 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
2: Engine 3, can you bear out to 556 Fraser Road off of Old Airport Road, MS on 7 for accident injury?
3: Well, maybe I'm about to hop on North Van Wert.
4: Player, what was the originating agency for that 29 again?
5: It's going to be Whitfield County Sheriff's Office in Dalton. It's pickup in surrounding counties only, I believe, routed up.
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2: Gas for rapid release. 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Advice that a gray truck is down in the ditch and hit a tree. They cannot see anyone around the vehicle. 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
7: Smithfield. I'm probably going to be closer. I'll be around. 10-4, I'm 39.